0: Matthew 4 and 4 reads, "Men shall not live by bread alone, but by every word that proceeds out of the mouth of God." We're living in very troubling times and dealing with complex situations that are literally driving us to our knees in prayer. God's Word is a sure and stable foundation to sustain us in our daily walk in these uncharted times. 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I'll be sharing a Bible verse and brief exhortation on the Word of God to give encouragement, explanation, and enlightenment to strengthen and inspire you as we both journey through these perilous waters of life. Isaiah 40 and 8 says, "The grass withereth, the flower fadeth, but the word of our God shall stand forever." 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
4: Give me you. 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And where is the place?

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1: Oh, yes, God.

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And I found out that no matter what's happening, the Lord is my refuge. He is my strength, a very present help in trouble. How many of you know he's your refuge tonight? 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He is my strength. He's a very present help in trouble. Come on, let's praise him in here.

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He is there, shielding, protecting us. 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
1: Come on, just give him some praise. 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Oh, bless the Lord. This kind of reminds me of revival meeting time in South Carolina on a hot Sunday afternoon. And you would see the mothers on the mother's board. And they would be just saying, oh, glory to God. 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And on that mother's board, you would have those little praying mothers that would pray with you in the midnight hour.

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0: 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Thank you.
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1: 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The church is located at 215 Grand Street, Danville. If you want to know the way, you're invited to Bible Way. And in the words of Apostle Lawrence G. Campbell,
7: when you hear the Son, you hear the Father. And the Father said, you can't die now. 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

0: Matthew 4 and 4 reads, "Men shall not live by bread alone, but by every word that proceeds out of the mouth of God." 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God's Word is a sure and stable foundation to sustain us in our daily walk in these uncharted times. 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I'll be sharing a Bible verse and brief exhortation on the Word of God to give encouragement, explanation, and enlightenment to strengthen and inspire you as we both journey through these perilous waters of life. Isaiah 40 and 8 says, "The grass withereth, the flower fadeth, but the word of our God shall stand forever." 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

Fallen, and I'd like to invite you to tune in this Friday from 12 o'clock to 1 o'clock for a time in the Word of God. Don't forget now, bring your notebook, your Bible, and your pencil. And I really want you to know something. God is not against you, but he's very much for you. Jesus came that we might have life and have it more abundantly. I'm going to be looking for you. See ya this Friday afternoon.

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0: 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Bible teaching is at 7 p.m. Wednesday night. 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
5: 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And I told you this before that in a dream, I saw a big clock in the sky. 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Everybody was running and looking back. I looked up at the clock, but those hands were continuously moving, and they were so frightened. 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

Y'all want some more? Y'all want some more of that? Are y'all sure y'all want some more of that?

0: Father, you've been so good to me. I just want to take a moment and simply say thank you.
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The Lord gave me this song in a dream. And when I woke up, I knew that was a healing song. And I knew that God had ordained that because I was going through some spiritual pain of my own. And it was speaking to my soul. I just wanted to encourage other people who might be going through pain that God is a healer. Earth has no sorrow that heaven cannot heal. There's no situation that you're going through that's so difficult that God cannot fix it. I don't care what your friends say. I don't care what your family says. I don't care what whoever's around you says. There's healing. For your soul and for your spirit. So we want you to be encouraged tonight. And not be discouraged.

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2: 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That's 434-793-9493. The church is located at 215 Grand Street, Danville. If you want to know the way, you're invited to Bible Way. And in the words of Apostle Lawrence G. Campbell,
7: when you hear the Son, you hear the Father. And the Father said, you can't die now. You have too much to live for, and God is not through with you yet.

0: Matthew 4:4 reads, "Men shall not live by bread alone, but by every word that proceeds out of the mouth of God." We're living in very troubling times and dealing with complex situations that are literally driving us to our knees in prayer. God's Word is a sure and stable foundation to sustain us in our daily walk in these uncharted times. 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I'll be sharing a Bible verse and brief exhortation on the Word of God to give encouragement, explanation, and enlightenment to strengthen and inspire you as we both journey through these perilous waters of life. Isaiah 40:8 says, "The grass withereth, the flower fadeth, but the word of our God shall stand forever." 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

0: someone facing incredible obstacles in your life, I want you to lean on God and trust his flawless record. He never fails. He can do the impossible. How do I know? I've seen him do it.
1: I have no doubt my God can do the impossible.
0: There's nothing impossible for God.
1: I know he can.
0: I've seen him do it.
1: I've seen him do it.
0: He can turn the mess you're in to an awesome miracle.
1: To an awesome
0: he can.
1: I know he can.
0: I've seen him do it.
1: I've seen him do it.
0: So whatever problem you've
1: got,
0: just let

God do phenomenal things. Oh, yes, I have. I've seen God give people supernatural strength when they didn't know how they were going to make it. I've seen him use the most unlikely people to do incredible things. So I wrote this verse for those of you that are less than perfect. Listen.

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to the hospital and had a surgery, and they told her she would have to have radical chemotherapy to get completely healed. 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She never had chemo.

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5: Well, hello, listeners. I'm Judy Fallon, and I'd like to invite you to tune in this Friday from 12 o'clock to 1 o'clock for A Time in the Word of God. Don't forget now, bring your notebook, your Bible, and your pencil. And I really want you to know something. God is not against you, but he's very much for you. Jesus came that we might have life and have it more abundantly. I'm going to be looking for you. See ya this Friday afternoon.

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And the reason why you're questioning it is because of the simple fact it seems like the devil is hitting you with everything that he can possibly throw at you. But you need to understand something, beloved. 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And the only reason why the devil is hitting you like he's hitting you is because he has literally peeked into your future. And he sees what God's about to bring you into.

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You find people that go around and talk about each other. And especially if they think the person that they're talking about don't hear them. Or they just say any kind of mean things. Huh? Huh? But you know what? It causes a storm in your life, don't it? But you know what? See, Jesus is still on the mainland. And he can take care of all your storms and all your rains. And I know somebody here, the Lord has brought them through all of these different things. But you know, I want to ask you a question.

You know why you ought to praise him? You know why? You know why I love to praise him? You know why I love to praise him? Listen. Wait a minute. Listen. I'm talking about myself.

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Every night a different preacher would preach, and on Sunday night was my grandfather's time to preach. Then it called

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We're gonna have a big meeting all next week. We used to have what they call a good time all back home.

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I'm not gonna stand here and tell y'all I didn't get worried or confused.

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7: Give me you. 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Where is the house that ye build unto me? And where is the place of my rest? For all those things have mine hand made, and all those things have been, saith the Lord. But to this man will I look, even to him that is poor and of a contrite spirit, and trembleth at my word. Isaiah 66 verses 1 and 2.
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7: That's right, all my brothers and sisters of the kingdom. This is Bishop E. Edward Robinson II of Mount Sinai Glorious Church of God, inviting you to tune in every Sunday morning right here at 1250 AM Dow WDBA while we bring forth, deliver, prophesy, declare, proclaim the word of God to revive your spirit, recharge your spirit, renew your mind, and cause you to be transformed by the word of God. So that's right. 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And then meet us at 10:30 on Sunday mornings for our morning worship there at the Mount, 716 Jefferson Street, Danville, Virginia, and on Wednesday night for our Bible study. The Lord bless you and keep you, cause his face to shine upon you.

0: Matthew 4:4 reads, "Men shall not live by bread alone, but by every word that proceeds out of the mouth of God." We're living in very troubling times and dealing with complex situations that are literally driving us to our knees in prayer. God's Word is a sure and stable foundation to sustain us in our daily walk in these uncharted times. 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I'll be sharing a Bible verse and brief exhortation on the Word of God to give encouragement, explanation, and enlightenment to strengthen and inspire you as we both journey through these perilous waters of life. Isaiah 40:8 says, "The grass withereth, the flower fadeth, but the word of our God shall stand forever." 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
10: 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Everybody was running and looking back. I looked up at the clock, but those hands were continuously moving, and they were so frightened. 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
12: We are living in the end times, the last of the last days. And John says we're living in the last hour, in the last hour. And I told you this before that in a dream, I saw a big clock in the sky. And the hand on that clock was moving, just moving. Everybody was running and looking back. I look up at the clock, but those hands were continuously moving, and they were so frightened. I'm telling everybody, we want to be sure that we know Jesus Christ, because your eternity depends on it. Where you're going to spend eternity depends on whether or not you know Jesus Christ.
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1: Matthew 4:4 reads, "Men shall not live by bread alone, but by every word that proceeds out of the mouth of God." We're living in very troubling times and dealing with complex situations that are literally driving us to our knees in prayer. God's word is a sure and stable foundation to sustain us in our daily walk in these uncharted times. Tune in for the Bible verse of today on Monday, Tuesday, Thursday, and Friday at 3:05 p.m. and on Wednesdays at 4:05 p.m. for the Bible verse of the day. I'll be sharing a Bible verse and brief exhortation on the Word of God to give encouragement, explanation, and enlightenment to strengthen and inspire you as we both journey through these perilous waters of life. Isaiah 40:8 says, "The grass withereth, the flower fadeth, but the word of our God shall stand forever." Let's get a daily nugget from the Bible verse of the day right here on WDVA, your great gospel radio station.
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0: for grace. I need somebody to prophesy with your body language and say, what you say? 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
1: In my direction.
0: Come on, you ain't no me to say it. 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

0: 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Sights and Sounds Theater, location, Lancaster, Pennsylvania, Friday, October the 23rd through Saturday, October the 24th. 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
1: Okay, these are the rules. Number one, all announcements must be either mailed, emailed, or delivered to our studios in person on or no later than 1 to 2 weeks on Monday prior to the date of the event. No exceptions. Number two, we will not take community bulletin announcements over the phone. No exceptions. Number three, any announcement received later than that will be omitted from the community bulletin. Number four, you must notify our studios no later than 12 noon on the Monday before the date of the event if there is a correction. It's your responsibility to provide us with the correct information. And number five, if your event requires attendees to pay an admission or registration fee, please consider contacting our Creative Services Department at WDVA by calling area code 434-797-1250. 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These are our guidelines, and as always, we appreciate your cooperation, and we look forward to continuing to serve you free of charge through the Community Bulletin at 1250 a.m. WDVA.
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0: 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That's the Camp Grove Baptist Church, 400 Bradley Road, Danville, Virginia.
1: Here we go, y'all. I wrote this little churchy song just to let somebody know that no matter what's happening in our society, you still have the victory, huh? Through Jesus Christ our Lord. So don't let this world and this system take you out of the game, huh? You are victorious. Say it like this. Come on, say it, y'all.

0: 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Overcast skies, 69 degrees, calm wind. It's a fresh Friday with fresh new music, and music just sounds so good, just like this one. I'm Lee Cameron. Thank you so much for letting us be a part of your day.
1: 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God, we bless your name.

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0: Anybody know he's great? 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I need somebody to talk to me tonight who knows about the mercy of God. I need somebody tonight who can say, I know about his mercy. His mercy is not just for one sin. His mercy is not just for one sin.
1: 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Music just sounds so good. It's 10 minutes after 7 o'clock, and here's a look at the WDBA Sports School Board, and it's a short one today. In Major League Baseball last night, the Atlanta Braves edged out the San Diego Padres 6-5. Minnesota Twins beat the Cleveland Guardians 3-1 after 12 innings. Toronto Blue Jays with a win over the Tampa Bay Rays 3-1. Arizona Diamondbacks defeated the St. Louis Cardinals 10-6. Detroit Tigers edged out the Kansas City Royals 4-3. That's a look at the WDBA Sports Scoreboard. At Great Gospel, 1250 AM, WDBA at 7-11. A look at the weather forecast is coming up at WDBA.
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1: At 7-11, here's a look at the weather forecast brought to you by Miller Funeral and Cremation Service of Gretna. Mostly cloudy today with a 30% chance for showers and thunderstorms, and we can expect a wind for the east at about 3 to 5 miles per hour. Tonight, cloudy, 80% chance for showers and thunderstorms, low of 63, light wind for the northeast. And tomorrow, mostly cloudy, and there's a 60% chance of showers likely before 9 a.m. Look for a high of 76, wind for the northeast 3 to 5 miles per hour. Tomorrow night, partly cloudy, low of 62 and calm wind. Right now, we've got cloudy skies, 69 degrees and calm wind. At Great Gospel, 1250 AM, WDVA. 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

0: This is Elder Bernardo Wiley, Associate Elder of the Bible Way Cathedral, Danville, Virginia, Dr. Philip Campbell, Pastor. 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
1: Minutes at 7 o'clock, cloudy, 69 degrees, calm wind. Local news coming up at the bottom of the hour. Some of the stories we covered this morning: FBI Halifax County deputies conduct raid in Scottsburg. Details remain limited. One rescued following crash in Pennsylvania County. Plan Mechanicsville releases a draft plan. Crime numbers are down in Pennsylvania County for 2025. Those and other stories are coming up at the bottom of the hour at Great Gospel, 1250 AM, WDVA, and streaming at WDVAradio.com. It's Fred Hammond. It's mine.

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It's 7:21 at Greek Gospel, 1250 AM WDVA, streaming at WDVARadio.com. It's Smokey Norville, Justified.

0: This is WDVA News. On Wednesday, the FBI and the Halifax County Sheriff's Office conducted a law enforcement raid in Scottsburg. Officials have released few details about the operation. Halifax County Sheriff Fred Clark says his office assisted the FBI during the raid at a property across from Reese's Farm Fresh on James Haygood Highway. The sheriff declined to say why federal agents were at the location, citing restrictions on what he could disclose. The FBI also remains tight-lipped and are not making any comments. So far, no arrests or charges have been made at this time. One person was rescued from a vehicle that slid down an embankment in Pennsylvania County on Wednesday afternoon. At 1:40 p.m., Blair's Fire and Rescue were dispatched to the 9000 block of Highway 29 for a motor vehicle crash. Once on the scene, units found the vehicle down an embankment with the driver trapped inside. The rescue engine arrived and stabilized the vehicle, and members then performed the sidewall removal to assess the driver. Due to the distance down the embankment, a rope system was used to bring the patient up to the roadway where EMS providers took over care. The patient was transported to Sovo Danville and is in stable condition. A plan to revitalize a historic part of the River District has announced its first set of goals. Plan Mechanicsville was initially announced in the summer of 2025. The City of Danville contracted support to conduct community engagement and create this action plan for the Mechanicsville area. Hundreds of residents and visitors participated through listening sessions, workshops, and surveys. During a closed session earlier this week, Danville City Council got a look at the action plan. The three goals Plan Mechanicsville outlined in the draft are 1, celebrate the neighborhood's history and culture, 2, support a safe and memorable neighborhood experience, and 3, thoughtfully tailor Mechanicsville's approach to growth and development. This plan will guide upcoming staff work and provide a community-guided roadmap for investors in the area. Mechanicsville has a nationally recognized historic district with significant ties to the Civil Rights Movement and the city's history of building, manufacturing, and processing of various products. Overall, the crime rate in Pennsylvania County is down according to local and statewide figures for the year of 2025. Violent crime in Pennsylvania County was down to 46 crimes in 2025 after there were 74 in 2024. Last year was a 5-year low for violent crime in Pennsylvania County. Murders were down by 50% in Pennsylvania County in 2025. There were 3 murders in the county last year with a 100% clearance rate. Property crimes were also down across the board in Pennsylvania County last year. Burglaries were down by over 38%. Larcenies dropped by over 34.5%. Fraud was down by 24%, and motor vehicle thefts were down by 31% in 2025 compared to 2024. In 2025, drug offenses were down by nearly 56% in Pennsylvania County, and weapons violations were down by about 10.5% compared to the previous year. Following a record month in May, revenue was down sharply at Caesars Virginia in June. The casino in Danville brought in just $32.1 million in June, which was down by almost $6 million from the nearly $38 million in revenue in May. June was the worst revenue month for Caesars Virginia since February of 2026. Just over $24.1 million came from slots, while just under $8 million came from table games. Despite revenue dropping, Caesars Virginia was still the top-earning casino in Virginia, as it was ahead of Rivers Casino Portsmouth at just under $24.7 million, ahead of Hard Rock Bristol at just under $21 million, and ahead of Live Virginia at just under $13.5 million. The City of Danville will receive over $1.9 million in tax revenue from Caesars for the month of June. Average gas prices across Virginia climbed by 16 cents this week compared to last week to $3.91 a gallon, according to AAA, while the average price of gas across the country is up by 13 cents to $4 a gallon. The average price of gas in Danville jumped up by 22 cents this week to $3.75 a gallon, while the average in Pennsylvania County is up by 19 cents this week to $3.85 a gallon. The average price in Martinsville increased by 22 cents this week to $3.82 a gallon, while in Henry County, the average price climbed by a quarter to $3.81 a gallon. The average price in Halifax County jumped up by 21 cents this week to $3.90 a gallon. Buying crayons and pencils isn't the only thing that should be on North Carolina parents' to-do list in the coming weeks, pediatricians say. A back-to-school physical can help make sure a child is on track developmentally, cognitively, and emotionally. Simone Perez has more.
1: While many parents are focusing on school supplies and drop-off schedules, medical professionals urge parents to book that doctor's appointment for a well-child checkup. The coming weeks, they point out, are an ideal time to schedule before slots are booked up. Dr. Rhonda Randall with United Healthcare says such back-to-school checkups provide a holistic look at a child's physical and mental health. That includes making sure children are physically, emotionally, and developmentally on track for their age.
2: These visits are helping monitor your child's growth and development. They're making sure that your immunizations stay up to date. They're doing important screenings like vision and hearing and providing important information around preventative screenings as well.
1: Randall also reminds parents to schedule dental and vision screenings for their children. Thousands of children in North Carolina suffer from some kind of vision loss, and tooth decay and cavities are one of the most common chronic conditions among children. I'm Simone Perez.
0: And that's WDVA News. I'm Lee Cameron.
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1: 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Birthdays are announced Monday through Friday right about this time of the day. 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They are selected every Friday afternoon during the 2 o'clock hour, so tune in during the 2 o'clock hour today for the grand prize winner. Now, before we get to the local birthdays, there are a few celebrity birthdays. There are a lot of them, but I'm only going to mention a few. So if today is your birthday, you are in great company. Pop singer Jennifer Lopez, better known as J-Lo, is 57 today. Movie actress Mara Wilson is 39. TV actress Elizabeth Moss is 44 today. You know her from the TV series The West Wing as Peggy Olson, and in the series Mad Men, and also on Handmaid's Tale. All right. TV actor Kadeem Harrison is 61 today. Baseball player Barry Bonds is 62, four-time Major League Baseball All-Star, who played for the Pittsburgh Pirates and San Francisco Giants. He set the single-season home run record in 2001 with 73 and the career home run record with

0: NBA Most Valuable Player 1997 and 1999, and was selected to 14 NBA All-Star teams. His daughter, Cheryl Ford, became a WNBA forward for the Detroit Shock, and his son, Demetrius Bell, became a pro football player for the Buffalo Bills, then the Philadelphia Eagles, and retired after playing a year with the Dallas Cowboys. Also, TV actress Megan Park from Canada. She's 40 today. She played Grace Bowman on the series The Secret Life of the American Teenager. Also appeared in the 2012 movie So Undercover. Also born on today's date, Amelia Earhart, the legendary aviation pioneer, who earned the U.S. Distinguished Flying Cross for becoming the first woman to fly across the Atlantic Ocean. She also helped to form a group of female pilots known as the 99s. In June 1937, the plane she was flying disappeared over the Pacific Ocean, and she was declared dead in absentia in January of 1939. All right, there you have it. Now, on to the local birthdays. Got a couple. Little Miss Callie Fitzgerald from Danville. Happy birthday to you. Wayne Fitzgerald, I'd like to wish you a happy birthday as well. All right, we'll take these two, mix them up, and we'll select the daily winner at Greg Gospel, 1250 AM WDVA, and streaming at WDVAradio.com. Little Miss Callie Fitzgerald, congratulations. You are today's daily winner on birthday time at WDVA. Both of these get submitted for the grand drawing coming up during the 2 o'clock hour this afternoon right here at Great Gospel 1250 AM WDVA.
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0: 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Anniversaries are announced immediately following birthdays Monday through Friday, right about this time. 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

0: 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This free community gathering is an opportunity to enjoy breakfast, connect with fellow residents and business leaders, and share ideas that can help strengthen Danville's small business community. They're going to meet at the Pepsi Building, 661 Craghead Street, downtown Danville, from 9 a.m. until 12 noon tomorrow morning. This is a free event, no registration required. There will be a complimentary breakfast and a promotional giveaways as available while supplies last as well. Don't forget now, that's tomorrow, 9 a.m. until noon at the Pepsi Building. Make plans to be there.
1: Matthew 4 and 4 reads, "Men shall not live by bread alone, but by every word that proceeds out of the mouth of God." 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I'll be sharing a Bible verse and brief exhortation on the Word of God to give encouragement, explanation, and enlightenment to strengthen and inspire you as we both journey through these perilous waters of life. Isaiah 40 and 8 says, "The grass withereth, the flower fadeth, but the word of our God shall stand forever." Let's get a daily nugget from the Bible verse of the day right here on WDVA, your great gospel.

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1: 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Mostly cloudy today with a 30% chance of showers over the high of 75. Wind for the east between 3 to 6 miles per hour. And tonight, cloudy, 80% chance of showers and thunderstorms, low of around 63, light northeast wind. Tomorrow, mostly cloudy, 60% chance of showers, likely mainly before 9 a.m. with a high near 76. Wind from the northeast around 3 to 5 miles per hour, and tomorrow night, partly cloudy, low of 62 and calm wind. Right now it's cloudy, 69 degrees. Wind from the northeast at about 4 miles per hour. Great Gospel, 1250 AM, WDVA, streaming at WDVARadio.com. 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

0: That's Covenant. I'm sorry, that's Deborah Snipes with Somebody Who Ties. This is Covenant. Step Out on Jesus' Faith on a fresh Friday with fresh new music. 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

0: 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Music just sounds so good. I'm Lee Cameron. Thank you so much for letting us be a part of your day. Hey, listen, the Danville Police Department invites you to attend the graduation ceremony for this week's Virginia Rules Camp. That's happening today at 2 p.m. in the multipurpose room at One Community Way. Special guest community liaison, officer for the Office of the Attorney General, Laura Basert, will join the department for the graduation ceremony. Now, during the ceremony, students will give a weekly overview presentation prior to being presented certificates of completion. 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
0: 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You're also invited to any and all services at Bible Way. 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That's 434-793-9493. The church is located at 215 Grand Street, Danville. If you want to know the way, you're invited to Bible Way. And in the words of Apostle Lawrence G. Campbell,
5: when you hear the Son, you hear the Father. And the Father said, you can't die now. You have too much to live for, and God is not through with you yet.

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1: The book of St. John, chapter 8, verses 23, 24, and verse 29. Verse 23, and it reads thusly, "And he said unto them, Ye are from beneath, I am from above. Ye are of this world, I am not of this world. I said therefore unto you that ye shall die in your sins. For if ye believe not that I am he, ye shall die in your sins." Verse 29. "And he that sent me is with me. The Father hath not left me alone, for I do always those things that please him." Thought for today, connecting with God. My friend, Christ's superiority is the cure for your inferiority. Do you ever feel as if you're not good enough to please God? That's understandable because you aren't. But Jesus is, and he can be our connection to God. Jesus was fully confident that his actions were always pleasing to his heavenly Father. We can never come close to the standards of perfection, but we can use

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0: Do you or someone you know have a birthday or an anniversary coming up? 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
0: It's 8:53. Right now we got cloudy skies, 74 degrees, wind from the north-northeast at about 4 miles per hour. 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It's a fresh Friday with fresh new music. Music just sounds so good. Sean Jones and the Believers. Walk with me.

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Wherever you are listening to me, God is healing you right now. 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
1: 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A Great Gospel, 1250 AM, WDVA, Fresh Friday, fresh new music, music that sounds so good. It's Jeffrey Williams, God's Been Here. Yeah, yeah.
2: Come on, put those hands together. Let's have a church tonight.

0: Jeffrey Williams, God's Been There, Great Gospel, 1250 AM, WDVA, 10 minutes after 9 o'clock on a fresh Friday with fresh new music, and music just sounds so good. Here's a look at the weather forecast for you now. Mostly cloudy today. There's also a 30% chance of showers off and on with a high of 75, wind for the east between 3 and 6 miles per hour. And tonight, cloudy, 80% chance of showers and thunderstorms, and we'd expect a low to dip down to about 63, light northeast wind. Tomorrow, mostly cloudy, 60% chance of showers likely, mainly before 9 a.m. with a high of 76, northeast wind, 3 to 5 miles per hour. Tomorrow night, partly cloudy, low of 62, calm wind. Right now, it's cloudy, 71 degrees, wind for the north, northeast at 7 miles per hour. 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
7: Give me you. Thus saith the Lord, the heaven is my throne, and the earth is my footstool. Where is the house that ye build unto me? And where is the place of my rest? For all those things have mine hand made, and all those things have been, saith the Lord. But to this man will I look, even to him that is poor and of a contrite spirit, and trembleth at my word. 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

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It's Marcia Love, Counting My Blessings. 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

0: 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Walkertown, I thought you would enjoy that this morning. 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Where am I talking about? Well, it's sponsored by God's Final Call and Warning. And they're located at 402 Wilson Street in Danville. 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

0: are looking for youth ages 13 through 18 for a drum corps. 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
1: That's right, all my brothers and sisters of the kingdom. This is Bishop E. Edward Robinson II of Mount Sinai Glorious Church of God, inviting you to tune in every Sunday morning right here at 1250 AM Dow WDBA, while we bring forth, deliver, prophesy, declare, proclaim the word of God to revive your spirit, recharge your spirit, renew your mind, and cause you to be transformed by the word of God. 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And then meet us at 10:30 on Sunday mornings for our morning worship there at the Mount, 716 Jefferson Street, Danville, Virginia, and on Wednesday night for our Bible study. The Lord bless you and keep you, cause his face to shine upon you.

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0: Y'all got the part. 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

0: Catch your neighbor by the hand. 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
1: 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Slim and Supreme Angels and Amazing Grace. Here's a quick look at the weather forecast for you now at WDVA. Well, for today, it's going to be mostly cloudy with a 30% chance of showers, a high of 75. Wind for the east between 3 to 6 miles per hour. Tonight, cloudy. 80% chance of showers and thunderstorms, low of around 63. Light wind for the northeast. Tomorrow, mostly cloudy, 60% chance of showers likely, mainly before 9 a.m. with a high near 76, northeast wind, 3 to 5 miles per hour. Tomorrow night, partly cloudy, low of around 62 and calm wind. Right now, it's cloudy, 73 degrees, wind for the north-northeast at 7 miles per hour. A great gospel, 1250 a.m., WDBA.
2: Matthew 4:4 reads, "Men shall not live by bread alone, but by every word that proceeds out of the mouth of God." 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I'll be sharing a Bible verse and brief exhortation on the Word of God to give encouragement, explanation, and enlightenment to strengthen and inspire you as we both journey through these perilous waters of life. Isaiah 40:8 says, "The grass withereth, the flower fadeth, but the word of our God shall stand forever." 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

Santa Clark and Zamara keep holding on at WDBA. 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
9: We are living in the end times, the last of the last days. And John says we're living in the last hour. In the last hour. And I told you this before that in a dream, I saw a big clock in the sky. And the hand on that clock was moving, just moving. Everybody was running, running and looking back. I looked up at the clock, but those hands were continuously moving, and they were so frightened. I'm telling everybody, we want to be sure that we know Jesus Christ, because your eternity depends on it. Where you're going to spend eternity depends on whether or not you know Jesus Christ.
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0: Great Gospel, 1250 AM, WDVA, the Texas Boys, and I Found the Lord. Good morning. Thank you so much for letting us be a part of your day at WDVA. Coming up in about 14 minutes now, it's the Marketplace at WDVA. I want to remind you, Community Day, back-to-school activity and donation to God's Storehouse will be held at the Union Street Missionary Baptist Church. Reverend Vance Allen is the pastor there. As a matter of fact, that's going to be tomorrow, 10 a.m. until 3 p.m. They're going to have food, fun, fellowship, and a giveaway of school supplies, and everybody is welcome to attend. Don't forget, Marketplace coming up.
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Well, we're about 4 minutes away from the marketplace at WDVA. You're the Williams Brothers, and if God be for us, then who can be against us? Enjoy. On a fresh Friday with fresh new music, music just sounds so good.

0: Well, if you're looking for some cheap laughs and wouldn't mind finding a bargain today, the Marketplace is just for you. And hey, you're in luck. It's about to begin. 434-797-1266, 797-2265, that'll get you in here. But first, let's lay down some ground rules. Businesses, stay away. Plus, we don't allow services. So the Marketplace isn't where you need to find spare work, but be sure to stay listening in because putting a job on that needs to be fulfilled is allowed, so someone may be looking for what you do. Also, we ask you don't sell firewood or handheld firearms. Other than that, please keep your list as brief as possible, maybe 4 to 6 items or so. Put as many cars on as you like. Call as much as you want within the week. And be sure to have fun. We wouldn't want it any other way. Once again, the Marketplace is going to be starting up in just a second, so stick around.
1: 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Right now, we got overcast skies, 74 degrees, wind from the east northeast at about 7 miles per hour. Studio lines are open at 797-1266 and 797-2265 as the Marketplace rolls on for this Friday. Listen, yesterday, a young lady called up, said she was looking for some canopies. Now, you know what I'm talking about. She says she doesn't need care if they use the old. She wants to borrow them. She's going to be celebrating her 86th birthday, and it's going to be outdoors. Her name is Naomi Wilson. Her birthday is going to be on the 31st of this month. That's going to be the last day of this month. That's Friday of next week. So if you have some, give her a call. Her number is 434-710-6251. All right, here's that telephone number again, 434-710-6251. Let's start taking some calls. Good morning. You're on the air with the Marketplace.
2: Good morning, Lee. How are you doing?
1: Jerry, I'm doing fine. How about yourself?
2: I'm doing fine, thank you.
1: Good.
2: Let's try these things here again.
1: Okay.
2: Start out with still got the shutters come out of the loom and then rural mills. Somebody come up here and look at them. We'll work out a price on them somehow or another, but looking at them, be interested in them.
1: Mm-hmm.
2: And I've got the wooden walking canes for $10 each. I've still got the birdhouses for $12 each. I've got the hard plastic spray tank for $25. I have got the push mower. It's a 21-inch cut for $55. And last of all, I'm still looking for a straight shaft for a weed eater. Just the shaft and the head's got to be good on it. And I'm looking for a straight shaft. And everybody's got one at a reasonable price. Looking to buy one of them. Anybody's interested in the rest of this stuff, then give me a call at 434-685-3504.
1: Okay, I heard you say 434-685-3504. Is that right?
2: That's correct.
1: Thank you, sir, and you be blessed, okay?
2: Thank you, Lee, and you have a blessed day and a blessed weekend.
1: You as well, okay?
2: All right, thank you. Bye-bye.
1: All right, that's my buddy Jerry there. He's still got the shuttles that came out of the Dan River Mills, out of the weaving room there. They've got the yarn and also the bobbins at the bottom. He says, come by and make him an offer. He's got those wooden canes that he carved out of wood himself. Those are $10 each. The birdhouse is made of wood. He carved those himself, too, and crafted them. They are $12 each. He's got that plastic spray tank. It's about 5 or 6 gallons. It's got a 6-inch hose with a pump on it. He wants 25 of that. That push mower is a 21-inch cut. It does not have a grass catcher. He says he'll take 55 of that. The straight shaft weed eater head, he needs that, or the shaft. And the head's got to be good, too. A home light or a Craftsman or something like that would work well. He says give him a call at 434-685-3504. All right, that phone number again is 434-685-3504. Good morning. You're on the air with the Marketplace.
3: Good morning, Lee. How are you?
1: I'm fine. How about you?
3: I'm doing fine.
1: Good.
3: You hadn't made my announcement yet, had you?
1: No, not yet.
3: Okay. I just want to remind everybody about the inside yard sale. If it rains, we inside at 3312 U.S. Highway 29. And we have a lot of items, furniture, bedroom suits, living room suits, clothes, just a lot of items. Just come out and see what you can find.
1: Okay.
3: Go ahead.
1: That yard sale is going on this weekend, is that right?
3: Every weekend. Yes, sir, every weekend.
1: Okay. You want to give them the address again?
3: 3312 U.S. Highway 29.
1: Okay. And also, you want to run down your list as well while you're on the phone?
3: Yes, sir, I can. Thank
1: okay, because I haven't done it yet.
3: I still have some of the ladies' clothes of all sizes.
1: Mm-hmm.
3: I have ladies' handbags, Louis Vuittons, and some more. I got a Gucci left. I think one Gucci left. And, they come down tomorrow. They'll see everything I have.
1: Okay.
3: But I do want to put a list on for my friend.
1: Mm-hmm.
3: And she have size 22s, 24s, 26s, and 28s, 2Xs and 3Xs. And they consist of shorts, pants, jeans, tops.
1: Okay. And
3: I think it's a list.
1: All right. Now, does she have a number, or do they reach her through you?
3: You could just call me because she at work.
1: Okay. And your number is 434-203-9773.
3: Yes, sir.
1: And your husband, James, he's still got the cowboy hats for men and women?
3: Sir, he got a few of those left. Yes, sir.
1: Okay. All right. Got it. Your
3: but
1: sister.
3: I still have some of the latest perfume, but I'm sold out of cologne.
1: Okay.
3: I haven't got more in yet.
1: All right. And does your sister still have the leather boots?
3: I don't know, Lee. I haven't asked her in a minute. You could take that off.
1: Okay, I'll do that then, okay?
3: Yes, sir.
1: All right. Good deal.
3: Thank you, Lee.
1: Thank you, and you be blessed, okay?
3: You too, and have a blessed day.
1: You too. All right, one thing that Gaynell did not mention, she's still got the shorts for ladies. They're about $2 a pair. She's also got the ladies' leggings. Those are about $3 a pair. And the ladies' tops, anywhere from between $2 and $3. She's got some capris and all that stuff, too. Now, again, she can be reached at 434-203-9773. So, give her a call. All right, let's go ahead and take another call. Good morning. You're on the air with the Marketplace.
4: Good morning. How are you doing?
1: I'm doing fine. Rusty, how about yourself?
4: All righty.
1: Good.
4: Got to go. I got a garage sale taking place up here today. 102 Judson Drive off Narragate Road. I've got some plastic containers. I've got toys. I've got some record albums out there. They're inside of a container, but they never can get to them. Got some different types of record albums. I got some old Gain plastic. Old Gain's is in tin cans. One of them is a Monopoly game, which dated about 1935. It's got on the front of it. And then the other game's kind of an old game, too. If anybody plays games, anything, okay, I got them out there. I got two Weed Eaters out there. One's used with a cord, and the other one's to a charger with it. And they both work. And I still have the single bed with railings, slots, if somebody's needing a bed out there in the area, don't have one. And also, my brother's still looking for someone out there that does yard work. Somebody out there that's listening that does yard work, call this number. I'd like to hear from you. And I'm still looking for a scooter, like a left and right, left foot scooter, if somebody's got one they want to get rid of. And if anybody's got one of them, I think you call one of them blowed up plastic things like where kids bounce around up in. I'm looking for a couple of them, about two of them.
1: Are you talking about like a bouncy house?
4: Oh, yeah, one of those.
1: Okay.
4: Anybody's got two of them out there they want to get rid of? They can call me on any of these items. My number is 336. 8-2.
1: All right, that phone number is 336-432-5482, correct?
4: Uh-huh.
1: All right, got it. Rusty, thank you so much, okay?
4: I know they got a lot of yard sales going on down in Virginia today, so if anybody's listening out there from Virginia that goes to them yard sales, stop by mine and check me out.
1: Okay.
4: Yep, this way.
1: All right, appreciate you much, okay?
4: All right, you have a blessed weekend and have a nice weekend.
1: You have a blessed day and a beautiful weekend, okay?
4: I sure will.
1: All right, now. All right, that's Rusty calling in from Reidsville, North Carolina. It's still got that yard sale going on today and tomorrow. It's got some totes out there, about 10 or 11 of those. They are full of stuff, and he says you can have it all. Also, he's got some toys out there, still looking for the scooter, looking for somebody to do some yard work, all kinds of things. You can call him at 336-432-5482. That number again is 336-432-5482. We'll take one more call, then we're going to go to take a break and acknowledge some sponsors and come back. Good morning. You're on the air with the Marketplace.
5: Morning, Lee. How are you?
1: How are you, Helen?
5: I'm doing great.
1: Good.
5: Even though I haven't had my frosted flakes, I'm doing great.
1: All right, good.
5: Look, Lee, the lady I was to see, I hope you can hear my voice, Mr. Tricky. I was to see a lady that had some sewing machines for sale.
1: Uh-huh.
5: It got them and gone, so I need two more.
1: Okay.
5: I went to her house. She lives in Broadway. If she's listening, tell her to call me. I don't have her address, her phone number. I couldn't find her house. So after the call, she had four or five machines she wanted me to look at.
1: Uh-huh.
5: And asked if she had called me. She lived in the Bronx area.
1: Okay.
5: And my number is, you can keep putting my other items on, but my number is 434-429-86. 3-8.
1: Okay, that's 434-429-8638.
5: That's correct.
1: I got it. Thank you so much, okay?
5: Thank you, Lee. Uh-huh.
1: All right, you be blessed now.
5: You too.
1: All right.
5: Thank you.
1: Uh-huh. All right, that's Helen Poole calling in. And, of course, her husband still has that 2-ply vinyl replacement window that he mentions, 54 inches by 28 inches. He'll take $30 for it. It's in excellent shape. She's also looking for two more sewing machines, maybe four, all right? The lady that lives in Brosville, if you're listening, she wants you to call her. She sold the other one. She's looking for some more. She's teaching people how to sew. Also, earlier she said that there's a lady that lives in the Ringgold area, and she's looking for someone to sit with her and so forth, and she does have credentials, okay? And also she's got the coal banana plants. She wants to give those away. You can reach her at 434-429-8638. Here's that number again. That's 434-429-8638. We're going to take a break and acknowledge some sponsors and come right back at WDVA.
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1: 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Let's go back to the phones. Good morning. You are on the air with the Marketplace.
4: Good morning.
1: Good morning, sir.
4: Hey, all right, let me see here. I got that trunk that come over on a ship, real old thing, 1800s. And maybe earlier than that, it's got the drawer, the top things in it. It's in good shape. And I have all kind of jewelry, bracelets, pins, necklaces, and just anything jewelry. And then I got Boss binoculars and the case to come in. And I have a radio, it's a car or a truck. It's got hooked to it. All kind of animals, toys, and clothes and books. I got some real good books for kids and all. Some high dollar books myself, you know.
1: Mm-hmm.
4: A lot of dollar or two. I got brand new socks still in the package. All right, then. And I thought I might try to have a yard sale. I think it's supposed to rain until about 2 o'clock. I'll probably put a few things out.
1: Mm-hmm.
4: I want to come back. I'm at 677 Holland Road. And then my telephone number is 434-709-0171.
1: Okay. That's 677 Holland Road, and the phone number is 434-709-0171. Is that correct?
4: I appreciate you.
1: All right. Appreciate you too, sir. And you be blessed, okay?
4: You too.
1: All right. Mm-hmm. All right. You heard the gentleman there. He's still got that trunk from the 1800s. He's got that round type top. Kind of like the pirates and stuff like that you saw in the old movies. And it's in good shape too. He's got the drawers and everything. Also, he's got some jewelry, some bracelets, some pins and necklaces and all that kind of stuff. Got the Bosch binoculars, and has the case too. Got some toys and all that kind of stuff. Clothes for children and stuff. High dollar stuff, he says. Got some socks and all that stuff still in the package. And he's thinking about having a yard sale today too. The phone number is 434-709-0171 if you need to call him. The address is 677 Hollands Road. Address again, 677 Hollands Road. If you need to call him, that phone number is 434-709-0171. That's 434-709-0171. Studio lines are still open. Miss Judy coming up at the top of the hour. We'd like to see what and like to hear what the Lord has laid on her heart here at Great Gospel, 1250 AM WDVA. And we know, beyond a shadow of a doubt, it is going to be good. So, we're looking to hear from her, okay? All right, we continue with the Marketplace at Great Gospel, 1250 AM WDVA, streaming at WDVARadio.com. Now, there's a young man that says he's looking for some new and used washers and dryers. Also looking for some new and some used electric stoves and refrigerators. And some new and used wheelchairs as well. And he's also looking to do some more tree work. Cuts down small trees, large trees, cuts up fallen trees, even cleans up buildings for, you know, all that kind of stuff. Now, his phone number is 434-441-1364. Again, his phone number is 434-441-1364. So, call him up. All right. What else do we have here on the Marketplace? Okay. Let me see here. All right. Gentleman says he's got an electric pressure washer. Puts out 19 PSIs. He says he'll take $50 for that. He's got some parts for an S10. And these are all kinds of parts. He's even got the passenger side door and all that too. Some miscellaneous stuff as well. Now, you might want to give him a call. He's also got that Sears buffer. And it's circular, I do believe. He says he'll take $12 for that. His phone number is 728-2887. Let me give that number again. That's 728-2897. Call him up, okay? All right. John called just a couple of days ago. Now, he's still got that jigsaw. He's got the case for it. He's got the battery for it, but he does not have the charger. He says he'll take $15 of the best offer just to get it out of his way. He's also got some men's dress shoes. They're brown in color. The size is 11, and that's too small for his foot. He can't even get his feet in there. He'll take $15 of the best offer. He's also got a variety of different items inside a tote. He says you can have everything inside that tote, but he wants his tote back. He needs that. But you can have all of the items in there. Also, he's got a box of whatnots he's willing to give away. And he's got some other things there, too. All right? You can give him a call at 434-709-0623. That number, again, is 434-709-0623. Let's take another call. Good morning. You're on the air with the Marketplace.
9: Good morning. How you doing, sir?
1: I'm fine. How about you, sir?
9: Doing okay.
1: Good. You want to turn your radio down? Some I'm getting some feedback.
9: Yeah.
1: All right.
9: Today, let me turn it down. Okay. Hello?
1: Yes.
9: Okay. Today I have... I got 7 dories, and I'm asking, I got 7 dories, and they're not hurt, they're in good condition. I'm asking $25 for all 7 reeves,
1: mm-hmm.
9: and $5 a piece. $5 a piece.
1: Mm-hmm.
9: And I also have a baby girl walker in excellent condition for $5. My telephone number is 434-728-4642. Give me a call.
1: All right, the phone number is 434-728-4642.
9: Yes, sir.
1: Got it. Thank you, sir. You be blessed.
9: All
1: okay?
9: right. Thank you.
1: Uh-huh.
9: Have a good weekend.
1: You too now. Uh-huh. All right, you heard the gentleman there. He's got seven dories. He says he'll take $25 for all seven or $5 a piece. And he's got that baby girl walker. He says it's in excellent shape, wants $5 for that. You can reach him at 434-728-4642. That number again is 434-728-4642. All right, it's time for us to take another break and announce some more sponsors. We're going to do that and come right back at WDVA.
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0: 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Good morning. You're on the air with the Marketplace.
1: Good evening. Good morning. How you doing?
0: I'm fine. How about you?
1: I'm doing great.
0: Good.
1: Look, I have it's a deep freezer, but it's an upright deep freezer. I'm giving it away.
0: Mm-hmm.
1: And my number is 434-713-9211.
0: All right, that phone number is 434-713-9211.
1: Yes.
0: I got it.
1: I work first shift, but I get off at 3. I get home by 3:30 if they want to give me a call.
0: Okay. Got it.
1: All right. Thank you.
0: Thank you, and you be blessed, okay?
1: All right.
0: Uh-huh. Okay, you heard the young lady there. She's got that deep freezer for sale. It's an upright. She says she's going to give it away. She works third shift. She's home by 3:30 in the afternoon. Phone number is 434-713-9211. That's 434-713-9211. We're on the air with the Marketplace at Great Gospel, 1250 AM, WDVA, and streaming at WDVARadio.com. I mentioned earlier, Miss Judy's going to be here at 12 noon with the word from the Lord, and we are anxious to hear what the Lord has laid on her heart today to give to us here at WDVA. All right, studio lines, they are still open, 797-1266 and 797-2265. All right, as we continue with the Marketplace here at WDVA, just glancing through here, see what we have. King David's got that refrigerator. It's a top and bottom. It's in very good condition, too. It's a Whirlpool. Says he'll take $80 for that. He's got that spare tire. 6 lugs, 15-inch tire. Make a great spare tire. Says he'll take $30 for that. Got some other items, too. You might want to check him out. He's got two numbers you can reach him at. The first number is 336-514-2932. And the second number is 336-514-3729. I'll give you the two numbers again. The first one, 336-514-2932. Second number, 336-514-3729. 29. Okay. There's a 16-inch Dell monitor. They got the desk and everything. And the disc. They want $25 for that. Also, they've got the resitch that came off a Dodge Dakota truck. It'll fit anywhere between a 2011 and a 2013. He says he'll take the best offer for that. Also, he's got a 10 by 20 building. I believe this is the metal building. The door is on the longer side, the 20-foot side. All right? And let's see. He says he'll take $2,500 or the best offer for that. All right, here's the phone number, 709-4893. That number again is 709-4893. It's a 2010 Toyota Camry. Got 150,000 miles on it. They take $5,000 on the best offer. All right, the phone number on that is going to be 336-209-7060. That number again, 336-209-7060. I think it's about time for us to take another break and acknowledge some more sponsors at Great Gospel, 1250 AM WDVA. We'll do that and come right back.
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0: 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We have two, well, this is Harold Bays calling. He says he needs two front porch chairs. Now, I'm not sure he's talking about the rocking chair, the just any type of chair, but as long as they're front porch chairs, I don't think it matters. You can give him a call at 434-483-7243. I'll give you that phone number again. It's 434-483-7243. All right? Okay. Now, on the Marketplace, this is a single mom looking for a push mower. Now, since she's single and she's a mom, I don't know how many children she's got, and it really doesn't matter. We know she's on a tight budget. It costs to raise kids these days. It sure does. But her budget range for this mower is $45, and she would like for it to be a good mower. Okay? Here's the phone number, 434-314-0448. All right, now that phone number again is 434-314-0448. 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All right, we're going to take another phone call. Good morning. You're on the air with the Marketplace.
1: Hello, how you doing, Jerry?
0: I'm fine, and you, sir?
1: All right. I forgot to put one more thing that I had on the Marketplace shirt.
0: Go ahead on.
1: I have an air conditioner. It's white in color, and it's in good condition. It's a medium-sized air conditioner, and it works very well. 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My telephone number, I have an air conditioner. It's a medium-sized air conditioner. And it's white in color, and I would like $50 for it. And it works real well. My telephone number is 434-728-4642.
0: Okay, got it, okay?
1: All right, thank you.
0: Uh-huh.
1: Thank you.
0: You're so very welcome, sir. All right, he called back. He's adding to his list. He's got that air conditioner, white in color, works very well. He wants $50 for it. Phone number, 434-728-4642. Again, 434-728-4642. Let's take another call. Good morning. You're on the air with the Marketplace.
2: Good morning, Lee. How you doing?
0: King David, I'm doing fine. How about you?
2: I'm doing fine. Blessed by the best.
0: I heard that.
2: Yeah, so we're going to go with the program for your time running here. Okay, Lee, I got a commercial cooler. You know, that it's about 4 foot long, about 29 inches thick. You got two doors on it, you know, like it.
0: Wait. Hold on.
2: Huh?
0: Hold on. All right, what are the dimensions? 29 what now?
2: It's 29 inches, like deep inside.
0: Mm-hmm.
2: It's generator for me. I got the same running through in the business. But anyway, it's made out of stainless steel. Got the two doors on it. You open up, swinging door, the shut on the own when you open up. You know, like commercial cooler, like at a restaurant.
0: Mm-hmm.
2: Where you put your drinks, milk, stuff like that in it.
0: Right. Mm-hmm.
2: And that thing sells for about $3,000. Right, look it up. But she'll take $700 for it, $800 more. But we are ghost going to some. It is a commercial, stainless steel. It runs great. I tried it this morning. and I had it covered up outside. I got and got pretty good weight to it.
0: Mm-hmm.
2: They're pretty heavy like that. Well, you don't see them like at a restaurant.
0: Right.
2: Brush up, cooler.
0: Mm-hmm.
2: But milk, sodas, anything like that. You get a bunch of drinks, stuff like that. But if anybody interested in that particular item, you might have something open up, something business, or something, whatever you want to do with it. I had that my truck was too large.
0: Mm-hmm.
2: Then I took it out of the bed. And it'll be, that's pretty much it. I think you ran the olive stuff a few days ago that you leave that freezer.
0: As a matter of fact, I did it this morning.
2: You did? Okay, the freezer. Okay, Lee, the error code 336-514-3932. Or 336-514-3729.
0: Okay. First number is 336-514-3932.
2: Correct.
0: Second number, 336-514-3922. I'm sorry, 3729.
2: Yes, 3729. But anyway, Lee, this tool works great.

0: 336-514-3729. All right, phone numbers again, 336-514-3932 or 336-514-3729. All right, that's about all the time we've got for calls. That's our last call for the day. We're going to take a break. Acknowledge our sponsors here, some more of our sponsors. Then we're going to come back and close out the marketplace for the entire week. And we will do this again come Monday at Great Gospel, 1250 AM WDVA. Don't forget now, Miss Judy. She's coming up at the top of the hour.
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0: That's going to do it for the Marketplace for this week. 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

young man came up to me and said, Reverend, I really don't want to sound like an eternal pessimist, but I really feel like I'm at the dead end of the road right now. Everything I undertake to do becomes a failure. I try to treat everybody right, and I do all that I can to live right, but it seems like I just have a hard time even making ends meet. And I said to the young man, I said, you sound like a good man. But I wanted to know from him, had he really given his problems, his concerns, had he really turned it over to Jesus? I wondered, have he really had some sincere prayer?

0: for sleeping, and for faith,
1: and for faith
0: to increase. And I know you've been sincere.

0: as you give it to him.
1: Good afternoon, listeners. I'm Judy Fallon, and I really am glad to be able to be with you once again this Friday afternoon. How are you, Mr. Cameron? Are you okay?
2: I'm coping with things.
1: You know what you made me think of? You kind of took that out of my mouth. And let me tell you why. I had in my mouth to say, I'm dealing with it. I'm dealing with stuff. But I didn't mean it in a negative way.
2: I understand.
1: Uh-huh. And so I was somewhat taken aback when you said it like that. I'm coping with things. Yeah. Go ahead.
2: I'm not one to put my personal business on the air. Unless absolutely necessary, or if it can help someone else. But we knew it was going to happen. You and I have spoken about it. But we lost my sister-in-law this morning.
1: Oh.
2: God doesn't make mistakes, and He knows what's best. And the terminal illness that she had, she's healed of that now on the other side. She doesn't have to suffer with that any longer.
1: Yes.
2: And we're just dealing with it. She has three daughters, and our nieces are very close with us. And I love my sister-in-law. She is the only one who always recognized me as being a father on Father's Day, even though I'm the stepfather. She always said, I recognize you as their father because you have been more of a father to them than their own father has. And that meant a lot to me.
1: Well, you know what? Certainly you do have my condolences, as well as I'm sure as of the many listeners that just heard you say that. So we do have you in our hearts, and we understand we may not have had the loss of a sister or sister-in-law or whoever on today, but we do understand the loss of a loved one. There are many of us that do. So know one thing, that we're glad you shared it, and we'll be praying for you and your family. And I'll try to remember it too, not get overly carried away and say a prayer before I leave. But if I don't, I'm going to come over there and just pray and move on.
2: Thank you.
1: I'm going to yet invite you, if you desire to be part of this radio station, of this broadcast. My mind is running because the other few days ago, God was dealing with me about something from the Word of God. And as He dealt with me about it, it had so much more impact than it did in the years prior that I had read it. And what it was simply is from Genesis chapter 1. It was so powerful. Genesis chapter 1 and verse 1, I heard it in a different way. Sometimes God will show up and begin to magnify things, present things that you've heard. I've heard in the beginning God since I was a child, created. I have it laid out because the way I heard it was so different that I haven't been able to actually let it go. I consider it often. And I want to deal with that. We're going to talk about that some. I don't know how I'm going to flow, but that in particular stayed with me. And I want you listeners to walk along with me as I speak it, because, you know, since we were children, we heard that God created the heaven and the earth. And that thing is down in us, but He gave it a greater dimension of life as he spoke that to me the other day. And then he broke it down in two parts in this sense. It was just as I heard him, he was saying, in the beginning, God. And he didn't take it any further. But he was dealing with me about the realness of God and all those things that he did. And then he spoke to me about God still is. In the beginning, God. And now, when we look at in the beginning from the perspective of Genesis chapter 1, it deals with the creation initially and all things that were accomplished at that time. This is where we had our basic teaching as children. As we were, you know, in my house, I'm sure it was like that with everybody else. My mother initially taught us how to pray and to believe that God was real. She planted that in us. But I want you to consider what I'm saying to you, because there's so much in this. Where we find ourselves today, as we focus on our individual lives. I want to encourage some people. That's what I'm doing. That's why God gave it to me. And I was really not sure that I was going to go this way. But as I'm talking, I believe some people will be blessed. You know, people are down and out. Now, look, I did not come to do a sad story, but it's the truth. You just revealed to us that you had suffered what we would say a loss. And we can readily identify that because so many of us have experienced that. And there are people that are yet heading to that, and it is a hard thing. But as God was speaking to me from this, I wasn't reading it. It just more or less popped up in my mind. In the beginning, God. And then for a few more listeners, I want you to stay with me. I want you to stay with me because God is speaking something to each one of us concerning that. In the midst of your dilemma, your drama, your heartache, whatever it is that you are facing right now, that you're walking in, it's for all of us, for all of us. Because the scripture said man is born but for a few days and full of trouble. And that's where so many people find themselves. I want you to stay with me because God is unfolding to me as I speak. And what he was saying to me concerning it is with everything that we read about God, we understand that the way we are connected to God, this great God that is presented to us, is through Jesus. And the fact that this great God that had so much love and care and concern and compassion for people that he had himself made and caused to be reproduced in the earth through male and female, he is yet God. He's yet able. He is yet concerned in the beginning. God. Before there was anything, there was God. And as you read in Genesis, if you choose to revisit it, it portrayed him as a magnificent being like no other. One that was able to create by speech. And when God said, thank you, Lord. When he spoke, he's so much God with so much might and so much power and so unlike everything that we know and everyone that we have encountered, that he spoke immediately came into being. We don't want to minimize God because there's none like unto him. And as born-again believers, We have divine access to such a great and mighty, powerful God that spoke the universe and the worlds into being in the beginning. God, God still is, and he always shall be. We have not seen him, but I am convinced. And the reason that I'm convinced, I lift him up because even though I don't consider myself much, I really don't. I miss Judy. God, through the Holy Spirit, because of his son Jesus, who suffered and died for us, I speak personally, but I yet speak to everybody. I speak with regard to all of you that know and have been born again and washed in the blood, and you have had an encounter with the Holy Spirit and the dealings of God through the Holy Spirit with you in your life. Know that he is still God, and we still have a connection. This is significant because in this time, there are people that are experiencing losses and great difficulties and troubles. And sometimes when we involve ourselves too heavily with the cares of life and we don't keep the word before us and his sayings and his doings from long ago, we will be overcome. And the tendency will be for us to be swallowed up with what we're dealing with. Are you with me? But then the scripture says the very first few verses, in the beginning, before there was anything made known, before there was anything presented to me or presented to you or any creatures that cover the earth, any people, it says here, in the beginning, God. And we have great evidence of this great God because of this statement or these few words, that everything that has been made, everything that was formed, everything that was done, it occurred when he spoke and said, let there be. And it was so, and it was manifested. What I believe God is saying to us, but yet believe and know that he is still God and he's still able. The word of God said God is able to do exceedingly abundantly above all that we think. Have you ever believed that God was real? Did you ever believe that it is so? It is still so today. And the witness of the world that we live in and the very fact that we walk around on earth speaking and talking and doing and moving is a witness to the realness of God. We're going back to new thoughts from an old page that we may be encouraged, because in the midst of where we are now, there are difficulties. But you know what? I yet want you to hold on to this right here, in the beginning, God. But you know what he is. He still is. And this scripture, I'm going to say it again. God, speaking of God, is able. Didn't I just quote that? God is able. He still is God. And the only way that we can have divine access to such a great being, to the one that spoke and everything that he said came into being, we can only come into contact with him in the way that he set forth, that we could know him and then even call him Father, is by what? Being connected to his son, Jesus. Jesus. In the beginning, God, what did he do? He created and he spoke. And that he created and that he spoke, it came into manifestation. It came into being. It became such that we could see it and feel it and taste it and touch it, because in the beginning, the one we call God acted. And he willed that it would be so. I want you to take a minute, listeners. I want you to consider that. To ponder on it for a moment, because right now there are so many people that are down and out and they feel like, what's the use? They feel like giving up. They feel like it ain't working. It ain't worth it. But I want you to hear what I'm telling you, Mr. Cameron. I did not even have this on my mind. And it dropped down in my spirit, and I heard it with such depth and power that I knew that God wanted me to loose it as a form of speaking life back into homes and hearts where people are experiencing difficulties and things that are happening that they have no control or power over. Everybody's not in a state of joy right now. But the scripture said, in the beginning, God, in the beginning. So what we're saying is that supreme, as we so often say, being is still God. And we understand in John 3:16, the scripture says, for that being, God, so loved the world, that he gave his only begotten son, that whosoever believe in him would not perish, but have everlasting life. Do you hear this? That yes. This great God, in John 3:16, it says he was moved by love and care and compassion before Jesus came forth. In the beginning, God made a move for his creation, that we could be blessed and that we could have access to him and that we would know him and experience all this might and power and those things that the scriptures speak of. Even before he sent his son, he spoke, and that he spoke, it manifested. In the beginning, God. Now, I want to go back to John 3:16. For God so loved the world that he gave his only begotten son, that whosoever believeth in him would not perish but have everlasting life. We are talking about the God that was in the beginning. He cared for his creation. He cared for where we stood, and he made yet another move. When we look around, according to the scriptures, he spoke and everything came into the being. He spoke, he willed it to be, and what we look at, it came from who God is. And then that same God moved again in John 3:16, is that word. And he said, he left a record for God, the one that was in the beginning, the one that created, the one that made male and female, the one that made the stars, the sun and the shine and the animals that he allowed Adam to make, that God. He did all of those things. But then John 3:16 gives witness that says that God, it said God so loved the world that he gave his only begotten son, that whosoever believeth in him would not perish but have everlasting life. Jesus came declaring him, and he spoke and gave us to know that because Jesus is our divine connection to God, he, through Jesus, has become our Father. What is being said here? God wants to yet encourage us to believe that we know that he is yet able and yet cares. In the midst of your difficulties, in your heartaches, your hardships, your divine connection through the Son of God gives us access to Father God, that we may touch him through prayer.
2: You know, when you say in the beginning, we have to understand also the beginning is the starting point. And it always goes back to the starting point when you say in the beginning. So everything actually goes back to the starting point. God was the starting point when he said that in the beginning there was the Word, and the Word was with God. We can continue on. Jesus is also the starting point of our salvation and us being redeemed and being forgiven of our sins. So we have to go back to the starting point, which, as you said, is in the beginning.
1: Amen. And the reason this is so powerful to me, because as we, many people have read through the scriptures many times, and so many things have been laid out for us. For instance, those seasons and other dispensations and other generations outside of the time when God was moving and doing. What we need to do is really get back into the word as never before, because we see how God visited man. He blessed man. He sent people to represent him and tell of his goodness and to do great and mighty things. He moved on the behalf of man in his troubles, in his difficulties, in his perplexities. He raised up people that had encounters with him, that went forth saying, God said. He used man that he had made to be messengers, to bring hope and encouragement. It was even foretold concerning the season when the Lamb of God would come. Why am I bringing that? This is a season for us to make up our minds that as never before, we're getting back into the book and to see the different things that occurred in different times. But yet, when people believed and they turned their whole hearts and minds to this great God that has been made known to us, the one that we have access to because of his son that he sent to suffer and die for, we can look for him to move for us again and to do mighty things in our individual lives. They may not equal what you're reading about, but as we go through the scriptures and we see that things were common, difficulties, pains, troubles, heartaches, but joy was also part of it. But the thing that we must remember is there's, as you say, a mix of both trouble and deliverance. Sometimes God allow us to go through one thing to bring us back into a right place with him. I'm going to say that again. Sometimes he uses a thing to cause us to bow the knee and to understand that we didn't get there by ourselves. It was not because of our goodness, but because that in the beginning, God, and he breathed the breath of life into man. And what I hear God saying is, in this time, we got to put our focus back on the word of God, the way of God, the teaching of God, so that we may see the doings of God and understand that he's yet able. He made provision. He made provision for us to be able to call him Father. Why? How? Because he sent Jesus. He moved and he sent Jesus to suffer and die. Why? In order that we might be brought into a right relationship with God. He saw the sin of man. He was not unaware of that. Sin bring a separation between us and God. I'm going to say it again. Sin has done so, brought a separation between man that God made and that man that God loved. But God so loved man that he gave him a way out, mankind I'm speaking of, in that he sent Jesus to suffer and die, that we could be what? Reconnected by being forgiven and given a brand new nature in order that we could have relationship with God through Jesus Christ. That was a necessity that there would be a blood sacrifice. It was in the plan. Jesus paid it all. He died for all humanity. He suffered that we could be reconnected to God that made us, and that we might have a relationship with him, come to know him, live for him. He sent Jesus. Had it not been for God sending Jesus, we would not have a way to be forgiven. We would not have the right to call unto him in the way that we do. We would not have the right to say, Father, forgive me, I sinned. It's because of what God did and how that the Son obeyed and took the penalty one time for all mankind. Do you hear what we're saying to you? Why am I speaking this? Because we are not alone. Sometimes we have gotten out of the will of God. Sometimes we have chosen something that we felt that was more needy or more important. But understand that the will of God is that we would understand that for God so loved the world. Listen, that he gave his only begotten Son, that whosoever will desire him can believe and receive him and therefore have access. Jesus is the door. He is the entrance to access to Father God. So in this season, I want each one of you to think about this, including myself. We are not alone. Sometimes we feel alone. Sometimes loved ones leave us. I know how that is. And you know what? I'm not a young woman. I've been here a while. And I know that all of us have an allotted amount of days, unless the Father sees fit to lengthen those days. So what we want to do is know that he has not failed us, nor will he. And we've got to make a decision that we want to him to be number one in our life. We want to make sure we don't have any idol gods, anything that we reverence more than him. And we want to take these moments where we're here to really get to know him on even a greater level. I know that there are many that say, what is she doing? I'm just being led by the Spirit of the Lord and speaking truth. You see, we have to understand that sometimes people leave us. Sometimes we have illnesses. Sometimes things occur. Sometimes it's not like what we want it to be. But God is with us. And we have to believe that and continue to press into him through Jesus. Jesus is the door that we say, I am the way, the truth, and the life. We have yet have access unto the Father through the Son.
2: You know, God did not intend for any of us to be lost. He didn't intend for any of us to stray. God put us here on this earth for us to commune with him each and every day. We are the ones who left God. God didn't leave us. And we have to go back to the beginning, which is the start. And that is get back to God. Only by getting back to God will this world ever straighten out. I don't think it's going to straighten out unless we do go back to God.
1: And God always will have a people.
2: He will.
1: In the midst of a sinful world. And that too is powerful. What you said is good. It is. And what I hear in that is truth. But I relate it individually to every one of us to make what I know you speaking of, a divine decision. He chooses us as he woos us, as he reaches out. He has made an escape for us through Jesus Christ. We have a nature that causes us to sin and to do that is against God. But John 3:16, I'm not speaking anything to what you said. I'm speaking to the fact that John 3:16 say that even though we were born in sin and shaping in iniquity, said the word, that God didn't want us to remain in that condition. But the thing about it is, he gave us the right to make choices. Every individual has a right to make a choice. God made a powerful move for mankind.
2: Yes, he did.
1: He sent Jesus to take that penalty.
2: Yes, he did.
1: Whereby there would be a complete separation between God and me, you, or whoever. He didn't want that. That's not his will for us.
2: Right.
1: It's not his will. But see, sometimes, listen right here. He said, whosoever will. I know where you've been. I know what you did. I know how it's been. Whosoever will, let him come. I made provision for a new beginning. The word of God said, the wages. What is wages? It's payment. The wages of sin is death, but the gift of God through Jesus Christ is eternal life. What is this? This is a call. This is the lifeline being thrown out and an explanation given. None of us could help ourselves. All of us fell short of the glory of God, and we still do. But the word of God said, whosoever will, let him come. Come. Why? Because Jesus came as a sacrifice of the sins of all mankind. In the beginning, God. And when we go into John 3:16, for God moved. He knew the condition of man. For God so loved the world. He knew the sin of mankind. For God so loved the world that he made a move. What did he do? He sent his beloved son to pay the penalty for the sins of mankind. You know what? I heard a question. What are you waiting for? What that means is, have you received Jesus as the one that took the place for your individual lifestyle, your sins, for my sins? You understand this? Listeners, do you hear me? Do you hear what the Holy Spirit is saying unto us? God moved and did what no other could do. Look at the great love. The great love. In the beginning, God, he made man. He made male and female. We know what happened with Adam and Eve. They ate of the forbidden fruit, and as a result, their nature changed, and the sin nature became part of all people that came through them. That's how man furnished the earth, was through Adam and Eve, those two people. And once they disobeyed God, that caused human nature to go through a transition and receive a sin nature. God made a way of escape when he sent Jesus. This is powerful to me, and I've been hearing it all my life. But we want to know that God is sending out a cry, saying, whosoever will. You know what? I can visualize this. No, I don't see God. I don't see you. But I see through my mind's eye the picture that's being described to me as I consider this. When Jesus came on assignment for God to pay the penalty for all mankind through his suffering and death, because it was necessary that there be a blood sacrifice. Before he came, they used animals that were appointed to them by God, pointing to the fact that there was a blood sacrifice. And see, God don't want us to go through that. He don't want us to be separated from him, and not at the end of our life to be reconnected with the Father. He doesn't want that. But I tell you again, the word said, whosoever will, let him come. It's an open invitation. Whenever the word go forth, whenever whenever the message is loosed and something like this is said, whosoever will, let him come, a divine invitation.
2: And, you know, that includes everybody. It means black, white, red, yellow, pink, polka dot, pygmy, whatever. All of us. We all have a... You see, the thing we have to understand as Jesus' life, his birth, his crucifixion, his ascension back into heaven is a highway for us back to God. And we have to realize that he gave us a way out. He knew we were going to sin. That's why Jesus said on the cross, "Father, forgive them, for they know not what they do." He is our highway straight back to God.
1: And that is so very true. God moved because we could not. Look at the love of God. He moved because sin, when sin came into the world through an act of disobedience, it altered the course of nature in that those two original, if you believe this, believe it, through Adam and Eve, it was the beginning of the human race being multiplied and coming forth. So therefore, no matter who you are, how sweet you are, how kind, that nature we inherited, it was duplicated from one generation to the other. And therefore, what came out of us was sin. It was rebellion. Those things that God didn't want to be in us. But he made a move because no one else could. He did temporary things that he honored for a season. But there was within his plan that he would move. God don't tell us everything at one time. He give revelation. And there's revelation laid out in the word. When he dealt in Genesis in the beginning with all those things. And when he told Adam and Eve specifically where they were not to partake of certain things. When they acted against his will, it changed the course of mankind. In that their nature changed and we inherited a nature that caused us to do those things that were displeasing to God. But then God knew, I have not much to say concerning this, but it really moves me because he sent his only begotten son to offer us a way of escape. Do not see how that yet makes us to know how God loves his creation. He didn't leave us in what we fell into through the sin that was in the garden because it fell on humanity. White folks, Jewish folks, Chinese folks, Portuguese folks, black folks, whatever. We have that nature in us. And what we produce as a result of that nature is that is against God's will. Sin, but look at the grace and the mercy and the love of God. He helped us in that he sent Jesus to take the penalty. So why is this so important? It's so important because God is laying it out afresh. He's laying it out afresh because he's saying, you know, I remember when I used to be a little girl in the church and they give the altar call. The men of God, the women of God, whoever it was, the pastors, is there yet one? People would be around the altar, is there yet another one? Well, do you not know this is as a clarion cry? The Lord God is speaking, and he says, is there one? There's a divine altar call going forth using the word of God. And the explanation of the text that say in the beginning God. And then when we get to John 3:16, it says, for God so loved the world that he gave his only begotten son that whosoever will let him come. He gave his only begotten son. Jesus came as the payment for the sins of all mankind. Do you get that, people of God, people that are listening, people that don't know the Lord? I can't let it go. You know, I don't see this in my natural eye. But you know, so many times I read in the Word where Jesus was out on the water. He was on a boat or something. And he would have his outstretched hand, his arms out wide, ministering and preaching. Well, guess what? That's what this is. Everybody is welcome to receive what Jesus did, to ask for forgiveness. Oh, my God. You got to find that song again, While He May Be Found, by that man. What did I say his name was? Cleophas Robinson. We going to play that again, because that song speaks of this. While He May Be Found. I want you to play it for me now if you can. But if you can't, we're going off with listen to the words. It says of the songwriter, he was ministering through song on the basis of the Word of God and what he knew about God. There's a time that is set before you where you hear, and you know that the Lord is speaking to you, extending an invitation, giving you an explanation why we have a sin nature, but making us to know. Look, John 3:16 said, for God so loved, He gave us hope and a way out. Go ahead.

0: Did you hear the words of that song, Mr. Cameron?
1: Yes.
0: Yes. Except these are not fear tactics that I'm loosing across the air, but I am saying that it's good to know that God loves us. And it's good to know also that he's given us an invitation to come. God want to give us a brand new beginning. You see that? For God so loved. You have to make your own decisions. But it's important that you understand that he didn't leave anything out in the sense that he made clear to us that the wages of sin is death. But the gift of God through Jesus Christ is eternal life. See, it was never his will for us to be separated from fellowship with God. But sin introduced that. And as a result of sin, what we produce from our natural bodies, our human activities, were those things that God was against. We couldn't help it. We brought it forth from our nature. When we're born again, we receive a brand new nature. Hold on, don't go nowhere. We receive his nature in us. And what we have to do is learn how to fight it back and choose to walk in the word. And then when we do miss the mark, we acknowledge it and ask him for help. And we receive forgiveness and seek to do that no more. We seek to fill up our new nature with the word of God and to walk that out. That's why we got to take time with it. It doesn't happen all at once, but when we're born again, we are instantly, immediately made to be the sons and the daughters of a Most High God. So we have to understand that and begin to concentrate on developing that part of us. None of this is condemnation. It is not criticism. I told you once before, any word that God delivers, know this, just as it was in the book of Ezekiel. God told Ezekiel, he was sending him to his rebellious people, but he told him, he was sending him to speak for God. And he said, eat that thou findest. What does that mean? That even when we come, when I sit here and say all of this, he talking to me too.
1: You know, when I think about it, when we accept Christ and he becomes our Lord and the Savior of our lives, we then should strive to be Christ-like. And the only way that I know that we can be Christ-like is to read his word and to memorize his word and then start to live his word. I don't know about anybody else, but when I accepted Christ, there were then places that I used to go that I no longer desired to go. Things that I did that I no longer desire to do. Things that came out of my mouth that will not come out of my mouth today. Which tells me that he that is within me is greater than he that is in the world, which means his word is true. His word is true. And I think what we need to do is become more Christ-like by reading his word. And it all goes back to going back to the beginning, the starting place. The starting place in our lives, and that's getting back to God.
0: That is true. And do you know what? I want to say this, and I'm going to say this as softly as I can. I have not reached perfection. I don't want you to think that. I have to repent and confess and such as that. But what I'm saying is we're moving toward it. We're doing. We put forth an effort. You know, it came to me as you were speaking. Don't be only hearers of the word. I want to say it. And see, this is nobody throwing rocks. You got to get this. Ain't nobody trying to throw off. No. But we got to take another step. The scripture said we are

0: hear what I put in you to loose to the atmosphere. But while you loosen it, it's coming back to you. He leaves no one out. Be ye not only hearers, but doers. In other words, we got to get into the word where we begin to practice it. And so in order for that to happen, we got to take it more seriously.
1: Amen.
0: Those who have not, whereby we want it in us. And not just to quote a scripture, but that it be hidden in our heart that we begin to walk in it. That even sometimes it just bubble up in us that when we're in a situation, a circumstance, that word come up and we find ourselves resisting the other way and take the way of the word. And see, look, I want you to hear, Miss Judy, today. What this is not to try to elevate myself. I can't do it. How can I elevate myself? I'm human, flesh and blood. But I have a responsibility to be first partaker of what I issue out. He doesn't leave anybody out. Let us consider how serious this matter is. What is he doing? He's giving us a pattern to go by. And we have to simplify it. And sometimes, you know what? It's of value to write down you a few sentences of what the scripture said to you. And every now and then go back and read it and let it get hidden down in your heart. Do you understand what I'm saying? Take some notes, because it's a real serious matter in order for us to pass the stage of being a hearer to becoming a doer. We got to put forth some effort. Well, of course, we got to listen. We got to read. Sometimes, you know what? It isn't funny. But I remember somebody told me from my father, well, my dad told me too, that they learned sometime by rote. Rote. R-O-T. You know what rote is? They would repeat it. They would say it over and over. They were repetitious in it until it took place in them. I mean, some people learned that in school by rote. It came forth of repetition, and you begin to take it in. I don't care what people think. You know, they may laugh at your method of how you do, how you get it in you. But make a determination as we moving into another month that you and me and us want it to be hidden in our heart. Why? Because you want to do what? Lead the realm of being a hearer only and change so much that the lifestyle begin to change. I mean, for it to be simple. Did it sound simple?
1: It is very simple. And you know, you mentioned repenting. Tell you the truth, I'm not perfect either. I repent every day.
0: Yes.
1: Every day.
0: Yes.
1: And I'm sure you do too.
0: Yes.
1: And I'm sure there are many people. That's the key. Repent every day, because like you say, and it's so true, every last one of us have fallen short of the glory of God.
0: Yes. And see, let's get to that thought. And now we're coming out of that thought. And we're going to become conscientious and aware of our need for the scriptures. And we are going to, even if it comes to repeating it over and over to ourselves, until we understand fully and that it's in us, and then we make a conscious decision to walk in it. Nobody's so high that they cannot receive some word out of this today, because you know what? We have not arrived yet. But we want to do better every day. We don't want to put people down and run them down. One thing we got to do is what? Hide the word in our heart that we may not what? Sin against thee, O God. Is that word or not?
1: That is word.
0: Yes, yes. So even though you sang good, God knows I got some friends. I told y'all about Jackie Watkins and, oh, Lord, Cheryl Watkins and my friend Sheila, goodness, singing women from out of Camp Grove that I know. Lord, they can sing. I love it. But you know what? It's going, I'm speaking this in general, not concerning people. We got that. We can love singing all.

0: we want, but we got to love the word on a different level to the point where we're taking it in and striving to practice it. Well, you know what, dear ones, in just a few minutes, I'm going off the air. And I want to ask you if you would consider sowing into this radio ministry. We all trying to get closer to God. We belong to him. We're his children. Sometimes he will correct us. He'll switch us. He will, to get us back in line and to make us to know that we have done wrong. But remember what the word of God say. It says, if we sin, if we confess our sin, he is faithful and just to forgive us and to cleanse us from all unrighteousness. So as you on your journey with God, seeking to walk better in terms of being more pleasing to him and representing the light and being a light, what you do is always know you can confess unto God and then seek not to do that no more. And God will forgive us. And then know what else we have to do? We have to make a decision that we're going to forgive. We're going to forgive. It's 2 minutes. What are you telling me? Time to go? Time to go. All right.
1: Go ahead.
0: It is. It's 1 minute and I'm going. All right, listeners. Don't forget to sow into this broadcast. And don't forget to pray for Miss Judy. And remember also, Mr. Cameron, I'm not playing. Prayer's a good thing. And if the Lord says so, we will see ya next week. You can call if you want. I'll take your calls.
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0: 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Quick look at the weather forecast for you now. Mostly cloudy with a 30% chance of showers at a high of 75 today. Wind for the east between 3 and 6 miles per hour. Tonight, cloudy, 80% chance of showers and thunderstorms, a low of around 63, light northeast wind. Tomorrow, mostly cloudy, 60% chance of showers likely mainly before 9 a.m., a high of near 76. Northeast wind, 3 to 5 miles per hour. Tomorrow night, partly cloudy, low of around 62 in calm wind. Right now, it's cloudy, 76 degrees. Oh, just went up, 78 degrees. We have surpassed the projected high today of 75. Wind for the east, northeast at 7 miles per hour at WDVA.
1: Those old songs are not forgotten. They're not forgotten. It may seem like the new stuff and the cool stuff is coming up, but the old songs are not forgotten. It got our fathers and our grandfathers through and our grandmothers through some trying times. And I can hear some old grandmother, I can hear somebody in testimony service say right quick, Jesus, be a fence all around me. Our generation now don't have to worry about some of the things that you guys had to worry about coming up. You had to worry about, my mother had to worry about secondhand clothes and who was going to talk about her in school for having third-hand clothes. But now we got to worry about this generation if they're going to even make it home from school. That's why we need Jesus to be a fence. Somebody need to say Jesus need to be a fence. Can we sing something for the mothers right here? 1, 2, 3, sing. I need you to clap your hands. This is just one of them old songs. You know it, sing with us.

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0: Ronald Jasper Woody Woodson Sr., age 78 of Danville, passed Monday, July 20th at his residence. Ronald was born June 26, 1948 in Charleston, West Virginia, and was the son of the late Harvey Woodson Sr. and Janet Jasper Woodson. He was married to Diane Bradley Woodson, who survives. In addition to his wife of the residence, survivors include his foster mother, Ruby J. Clark, one daughter, one son, two brothers, and a host of other relatives and friends. In addition to his parents, he is preceded in death by four brothers. The family will receive friends at the residence, 105 Matthew Circle, Danville, from 4 to 7 p.m. daily. The funeral service will be held on Thursday, July 30th at 1 p.m. from the chapel of Fisher & Watkins Funeral Home with interment to follow in Floral Hills Memory Gardens. A viewing will be held 1 hour prior to the service. 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Reverend Jeffrey MacArthur Milner, age 61 of Danville, transitioned Tuesday, July 21st at Piney Forest Healthcare Center in Danville. He was born October 3rd, 1964 in Martinsville and was the son of the late Margaret Watkins Milner and Jim M. Milner, who survives. He was married to Hope Watts Milner, who also survives. In addition to his wife of the residence and his father of Martinsville, survivors include three daughters, one brother, and a host of other relatives and friends. In addition to his mother, he was predeceased by one brother, Stephen L. Milner. The family will receive friends at the residence of Shekinah Miller, one on Thursday and Friday, 3 until 7 p.m. only. Funeral services will be held on Sunday, July 26th at 3 p.m. from Morrill Hill Missionary Baptist Church. Fisher & Watkins Funeral Home is assisting the Milner family. It is with profound sorrow that we announce the death of Mrs. Phyllis Abbott of Durham, North Carolina, who passed Saturday, July 18th, at UNC Hospice House in Pittsburgh, North Carolina. She was a native of Rockingham County, North Carolina, and was a beloved daughter of the late Willie Wright and Cornelia Abbott, and born October 4th, 1957. Phyllis was of the Baptist faith and attended Bluestone Missionary Baptist Church before moving to Durham, North Carolina. She leaves to cherish her memories, her sister, two nieces, a great niece, her aunt, her uncle, and a host of cousins and cherished friends. A public viewing for Ms. Phyllis Abbott will be held from 3 until 6 p.m. this evening in the Fulton Walton Funeral Home and Memorial Chapel, 417 Price Street, in Eden, North Carolina. family visitation for Ms. Phyllis Abbott will be held from 3 until 3:30 p.m. tomorrow at Bluestone Missionary Baptist Church in Pelham, North Carolina. Funeral services for Mrs. Phyllis A. Abbott will be held tomorrow at 3:30 at Bluestone Missionary Baptist Church in Pelham, North Carolina. Reverend John B. Doe will deliver the words of comfort, and Pastor Hamid Kamara will preside. Interment will follow in the Bluestone Missionary Baptist Church Cemetery in Pelham, North Carolina. Condolences may be posted at www.fultonwaltonfuneralhome.com. Arrangements for Mrs. Phyllis Abbott are entrusted to Fulton Walton Funeral Home and Memorial Chapel, 417 Price Street, Eden, North Carolina. It is with heaviest of hearts and profound sorrow that we announce the death of Mrs. Lenidia Gale Thornton of Greensboro, North Carolina, who passed Tuesday, July 21st at Moses Cone Memorial Hospital in Greensboro, North Carolina. Lenidia was a beloved daughter of the late John Thomas Thornton and Marietta Wilkerson Thornton and born October 17, 1947 in Eden, North Carolina. She attended the local Rockingham County Public Schools, where she continued her education in the healthcare industry. Lenidia later pursued a career at Bryan Center in Eden, North Carolina as a dietitian. She provided medical nutrition therapy and meal planning to the individuals living in the facility by helping them with daily eating to sustain their quality of life. In addition to her parents, Lenidia was preceded in death by her son, Numis Eugene Thornton, her sister, Jolene Harper, and her brother, Leonard Johnson Thornton. Ms. Lenidia Gill Thornton leaves to cherish her memories two daughters, her son, her sister, seven grandchildren, and a host of other loving relatives and many cherished friends. A public viewing for Mrs. Lenidia Gill Thornton will be held tomorrow from 2 till 6 p.m. at Fulton Walton Funeral Home and Memorial Chapel, 417 Price Street, Eden, North Carolina. The funeral service of Mrs. Lenidia Gill Thornton will be conducted at 3 p.m. Sunday, July 26th at Fulton Walton Funeral Home and Memorial Chapel, 417 Price Street, Eden, North Carolina. Interment will follow at Hamlin Cemetery in Eden. Condolences may be posted at www.fultonwaltonfuneralhome.com. Arrangements for Mrs. Lenidia Gill Thornton are entrusted to Fulton Walton Funeral Home and Memorial Chapel, 417 Price Street, Eden, North Carolina. Mrs. Patricia Ann Cook Miller, age 86 of Hurt, departed this earthly life on Wednesday, June 3rd, at Guggenheimer Health and Rehabilitation Center. She was born January 28, 1940, in Washington, D.C., and was a daughter of the late William A.D. Cook and Ava May Anderson Cook. In addition to her parents, she was preceded in death by two brothers and three sisters. Miller was a veteran of the United States Army. On March 31, 1974, she retired as Sergeant First Class in the United States Army Corps of Engineers in Enterprise, Alabama. Ms. Miller also retired from H&R Block after 26 years of service. She was a member of New Bethel Missionary Baptist Church, where she taught Sunday school and served as a trustee. Those left to cherish her memories are her daughter, one sister, two brothers, three nieces, her great nephew, and a host of cousins, neighbors, and friends. A memorial service for Ms. Miller will be held on tomorrow at 12 noon at the New Bethel Missionary Baptist Church with Pastor Isaac Monroe, eulogist. Interment will follow in the church cemetery. Miller family has entrusted the professional services of Miller Funeral Home Incorporated in Gretna, Virginia. It is with profound sadness and deep sorrow that we announce the passing of Mrs. Gloria Jean Edwards, age 82, on Wednesday, July 15th in Washington, D.C. She was born November 27, 1943 in Pennsylvania County and was the daughter of the late Joe Wise Edwards and Christine Witcher Edwards. In addition to her parents, she was preceded in death by her sister, Carolyn Naomi Edwards. She leaves her loving memories to be cherished by her beloved family and friends. Funeral services for Ms. Edwards will be held tomorrow at 11 a.m. at the chapel of Miller Funeral Home. Interment will follow in the Witcher Family Cemetery. A viewing will be held 1 hour prior to the funeral service tomorrow. The Edwards family has entrusted the professional funeral services of Miller Funeral Home Incorporated. Margaret Olivia Duggar was born December 1st, 1989, and a part of this life on July 11th, 2026. Services for Margaret Duggar will be held tomorrow at 2 p.m. at Total Praise Church, 2011 North Main Street, Danville. Swisegood Barker Funeral Home, built by the people for the people, in charge of the arrangements. Kevin Alfonso Elliott, age 55, of Danville, passed Tuesday, July 21st at Carilion Roanoke Memorial Hospital. Kevin was born July 25th, 1970 in Virginia and was the son of John C. Elliott and Doris Adams Elliott, who survives. He leaves to cherish his memory, in addition to his parents, one daughter, Shantika Stevens, a brother, John Ben Elliott, and wife, Maylette, and a host of other relatives and friends. The family will receive family and friends at 2261 Robin Hood Drive in Danville after 1 p.m. The funeral service will be held next Tuesday, July 28th at 1 p.m. at East New Hope Baptist Church, 321 Airport Drive, Danville. Interment will be private. A visitation will be held 1 hour prior to the service from 12 noon to 1 p.m. Wilson Funeral Service and Cremation Incorporated is honored to serve the Elliott family. That concludes the obituaries at Great Gospel, 1250 AM WDVA, brought to you by B&W Floral Designs.
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They're coming up.

0: 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Here's a look at the weather forecast. Mostly cloudy. There's a 30% chance of showers today with a high of 75, maybe 78. Wind from the east around 3 to 6 miles per hour. Tonight, cloudy. 80% chance of showers and thunderstorms, low of 63, light northeast wind. Tomorrow, mostly cloudy, 60% chance of showers likely, mainly before 9 a.m. with a high of 76, northeast wind 3 to 5 miles per hour. Right now, it's cloudy, 78 degrees, wind to the east-northeast at about 7 miles per hour. Grand drawing for birthdays and anniversaries, that's next.
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0: And here's some top of the grand prize drawing for birthdays and anniversaries. 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Now, look at who celebrated birthdays this week. Bernell Hairston celebrated his birthday. That was on Saturday, as a matter of fact. Bernell, happy birthday to you. Barbara Dillard celebrated her birthday. She's from Ridgefield, North Carolina. Celebrated on Wednesday. Happy birthday. Karen Thomas celebrated her birthday on yesterday, as a matter of fact. Happy birthday to you. Also celebrating their birthday on yesterday, Lenore Brandon of Danville. Happy birthday. And then celebrating today, Little Miss Callie Fitzgerald celebrated her birthday, and so did Brother Wayne Fitzgerald. 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
0: 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We looked. No anniversary submitted for this week, so there's no weekly winner. 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Next time, submit it. You never know. 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
6: Hello, I'm Trooper William Davis with the Virginia State Police. Thousands of Virginians are killed unnecessarily each year in alcohol-related traffic crashes. So let me warn you, if you are caught drunk driving, you will go to jail. Why take the risk? The consequences are too high, not only for what it will cost you, but the potential ramification for taking another human life. So don't make the foolish decision to drink and drive. I'm Trooper William Davis with the Virginia State Police. Over the limit, under arrest.
7: 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The church that is rooted by God can never be uprooted by man. The pastor is the Reverend Maurice Furl.
0: 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Music just sounds so good.

Clap those hands and praise him. Clap those hands and praise him. You owe him a praise. You owe him a praise. Anybody know we've been good? Thank you, Riggitt.

0: Matthew 4 and 4 reads, Men shall not live by bread alone, but by every word that proceeds out of the mouth of God. 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Isaiah 40 and 8 says, The grass withereth, the flower fadeth, but the Word of our God shall stand forever. 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
8: Give me you. Thus saith the Lord, the heaven is my throne, and the earth is my footstool. Where is the house that ye build unto me? And where is the place of my rest? For all those things have mine hand made, and all those things have been, saith the Lord. But to this man will I look, even to him that is poor and of a contrite spirit, and trembleth at my word. Isaiah 66, verses 1 and 2.
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0: God is worthy to be praised. Thank you for allowing us to be a part of your afternoon. It's Friday. It's Friday. It's 77 degrees. But I do want to remind you that the New Hope Apostolic Church clothing ministry will be given away on Saturday, this Saturday, from 11 a.m. until 3 p.m. There'll be all types of clothes are available. Snack as well is also available. If you need additional information, you can call 434-792-2724. The church is located right up here on New Street. That's right, right off of New Street. Go on up there and see what they have in store for you. But it is now time for the thought of the day with none other than Bishop Fred B. Kidd.
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2: The book of St. John, chapter 8, verses 23, 24, and verse 29. Verse 23, and it reads thusly, "And he said unto them, Ye are from beneath, I am from above. Ye are of this world, I am not of this world. I said therefore unto you that ye shall die in your sins. For if ye believe not that I am he, ye shall die in your sins." Verse 29. "And he that sent me is with me. The Father hath not left me alone, for I do always those things that please him." Thought for today, connecting with God. My friend, Christ's superiority is the cure for your inferiority. Do you ever feel as if you're not good enough to please God? That's understandable because you aren't. But Jesus is, and he can be our connection to God. Jesus was fully confident that his actions were always pleasing to his heavenly Father. We can never come close to the standards of perfection, but we can use it to our advantage. When we believe in Christ, his righteousness is attributed to us. Don't let your feeling of inferiority drag you down. Celebrate the fact that despite your faults, you can belong to God because Christ provides the perfection that you need. There you have it today, my friends, connecting with God. And as always, you're welcome at Evening Light, day or night.
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5: 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Everybody was running and looking back. I looked up at the clock, but those hands were continuously moving, and they were so frightened. 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
1: As always, we thank you for allowing us to be a part of your day. I was talking, I had made an announcement early. Mr. Ed called me and said, is this the third Saturday? It's the fourth Saturday. But New Hope Clothing Giveaway is on every third Saturday. He said, sometimes we make mistakes, but I was just dead wrong. Y'all, I was dead wrong. It's the third Saturday of each month. But God's final call and warning, they are doing the food giveaway, clothes, candy, drinks, chips, toys, household items. That is coming up this Sunday, July the 26th, from 3 to 5 p.m. Get there early to get the best. They're located 402 Wilson Street, right here in the heart of Danville, Virginia. I got coming to you now the Canton Spirituals, Searching, Do Enjoy. And have a blessed day.

0: Angela Monet run this race at Great Gospel Club for KMWD. I do want to remind you that the 103rd Annual Holy Convocation will be taking place at the Mount Sinai Glorious Church of God, 716 Jefferson Street. It started on Wednesday. It will be tonight at 7:30, then Saturday at 12, Saturday at 6, Sunday at 10:30, and then the official time will be Sunday at 5 p.m. You are all invited. That's the Mount Sinai Glorious Church of God Holy Convocation. It is now time for the Bible verse of the day with none other than Elder Stanley Cousins, and it is sponsored by Towns Funeral Home.
1: Welcome again now to the Bible verse of the day with Elder Stanley Cousins. Our Bible verse today is found in the book of 1 Thessalonians chapter 5, verses 16 through 18. Rejoice evermore. Pray without ceasing. In everything give thanks, for this is the will of God in Christ Jesus concerning you. We've been sharing all week about the will of God, the perfect or sovereign will of God, versus the permissive will of God. And we've made the distinction that God has a perfect plan for all of our lives, but God also made us to be free will agents, and that we have the right to make our own free will choices. But God's permissive will is that God allows things to happen, but it necessarily does not mean that it pleases Him when we exercise our free will, because our free will does not line up with God's divine will. So when we look at the Word of God, we see that His will is good, it's acceptable, and it is perfect for us. However, though, we see that sometimes we don't understand the will of God. But when we see what God's Word is telling us in today's scripture, it tells us that, first of all, we are to always rejoice. And then it says that we are to pray without ceasing. And then the last thing it tells us is that we should give thanks in everything, for this is the will of God. Sometimes we don't understand the will of God, but we just learn how to accept His will and not our will. There are times that we don't want to see a loved one pass away. And we pray and we pray, Father, keep this person. Father, not now. But we have to understand that God's will, it knows all. And we can only, as the Bible say, that we see darkly through a glass. We don't see the whole picture. So we are praying from our perspective, but God sees from His perspective, and He knows what's best. So we pray the will of God. We know that God desires to heal, but we don't know whether or not it is the will of God that God is beginning to transition this person and to take them to be with Him forever in eternity. So we always have to pray, the will of God be done. Not my will, but Thy will be done. As Your will is in heaven, so let it be in the earth. And that does not always agree with our spirit. It sometimes makes us uncomfortable. But in the end, it is the will of God which is going to proceed and which will prevail over what we want or what we desire to do. So the Word of God tells us also that we should give thanks in everything. And for some people, this is very hard, because when tragedy happens, how can we give thanks? When our heart is broken, when we're disappointed, how can we give thanks? When people are persecuting and talking about us and seems like things aren't going our way, how are we supposed to give thanks knowing that this is the will of God in Christ Jesus concerning us? Well, here is the conclusion that I came to. Is that God sees and He knows all. He is everywhere. And even when we begin by faith thanking God, it opens up us that we will be more prone to see what His will is. For again, we only see things dimly, but He sees the whole picture. He sees the whole travesty of all that's taking place. And yes, we can get upset because we didn't get the house, we didn't get the car, we didn't get the job, we didn't let this happen, God took this one, we didn't like how it happened, this went down. But when we begin by faith to say, well, I thank God in everything. Yes, I don't understand it. Yes, I don't agree. Yes, it doesn't feel good to my flesh. But when I know to give God thanks in everything, though my heart may be broken in half and I don't feel like I can make it any further, when I begin by faith thanking God for what He is doing concerning

0: But we do know that His will is what's perfect for us, and we can fall in line and learn how to give thanks. It takes faith to give thanks when we don't understand things. But knowing this, if we always give thanks, God is well pleased, and He always knows what's best for us more than what we do. Stay in the face of God and always continue to journey well.
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2: 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The church is located at 215 Grand Street, Danville. 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And in the words of Apostle Lawrence G. Campbell,
4: 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And the Father said, you can't die now. 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

0: and then just start your weekend off. 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Java and Keelan, I got one coming to you now. Doc McKenzie and the Highlights, I Will Do
1: What ever you want. 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

0: 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Why don't you let the world hear you say, I'll do your will.
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0: 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We got one right here. Why don't you let the world see you? Why don't you get out of that seat and just wave that hand at God and tell him, I'll do it, Lord.

0: And now here's the third edition of the WDVA Community Bulletin. Union Street Missionary Baptist Church will be having a back-to-school activity on Saturday, July the 25th, from 10 a.m. until 3 p.m. Join us for food, fun, fellowship, and the giveaway to school supplies. All are welcome. They're located 100 Sycamore Street, where the pastor is Reverend Vex Allen. The Danville Transit new fix-it route half fare discount period is from 6 a.m. until 6 p.m. Seniors who are 60 and older can now ride for half fare from Monday through Saturday. If you have additional questions, please call the transit office at 434-799-5144. The Redemption Center Church and the Temporary Relief and Counseling Center will be open until August the 30th for your cooling need. 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If you need additional information, you can call Pastor Willis J. Farrell at 434-710-6126. Remnant Church of Power invites you to its Closed Closet Outreach on August the 4th from 11 a.m. until 1 p.m. These are the community events for this week. 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
1: Okay, these are the rules. Number one, all announcements must be either mailed, emailed, or delivered to our studios in person on or no later than 1 to 2 weeks on Monday prior to the date of the event. No exceptions. Number two, we will not take community bulletin announcements over the phone. No exceptions. Number three, any announcement received later than that will be omitted from the community bulletin. Number four, you must notify our studios no later than 12 noon on the Monday before the date of the event if there is a correction. It's your responsibility to provide us with the correct information. 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

Jonathan Nelson. Right now, praise. Thank you for allowing us to be a part of your Friday afternoon here. Great gospel I got coming to you now, commissioned. Hey, he's a right now God, so he's going to keep on blessing us.

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The devil really had me. But God's mercy kept me. 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Come on now, just thank him. 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

0: That was the Heavenly Sons. We need you, Lord. Don't let me go. Please don't let me go. I do want to remind you of this right here. The Second Chance Ministry. They're located 3304 U.S. 29 Danville. We'll be having a free feast feeding. That's right. There's no cost. There's no sign up. All you got to do is just show up. The menu is consists of meatballs, fried chicken, baked chicken, rolls, macaroni and cheese, string beans, corn, and dessert. Now, there is a gift bag as well, but you got to get there and enjoy the eat. If you need additional information, you can contact Pastor Florence Glass at 434-334-4995. And when is that going to take place? I'm so glad you asked. It's going to take place tomorrow, that Saturday, July the 25th, between the hours of 11 a.m. and 3 p.m. Everything is free, and you ain't even got to sign up to get it. As always, we thank you for allowing us to be a part of your day.
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3: 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The church that is rooted by God can never be uprooted by man. The pastor is the Reverend Maurice Furl.
0: 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I got coming to you now, Phil Carter, A Friend Unfailing. And if you don't know who that is by now, his name is J-E-S-U-S.
4: Hallelujah.

Watch. I Know Who I Am, a great gospel, 1250 AM WDVA. Coming up next is none other than Lee Wims, Whatever You Want. And then after that, to take us down to the bottom of the hour, will be the WDVA News with none other than Lee Cameron, Mary Mary. But first, Whatever You Want. Do enjoy.

0: This is WDVA News. On Wednesday, the FBI and the Halifax County Sheriff's Office conducted a law enforcement raid in Scottsburg. Officials have released few details about the operation. Halifax County Sheriff Fred Clark says his office assisted the FBI during the raid at a property across from Reese's Farm Fresh on James Haygood Highway. The sheriff declined to say why federal agents were at the location, citing restrictions on what he could disclose. The FBI also remains tight-lipped and are not making any comments. So far, no arrests or charges have been made at this time. One person was rescued from a vehicle that slid down an embankment in Pennsylvania County on Wednesday afternoon. At 1:40 p.m., Blair's Fire and Rescue were dispatched to the 9000 block of Highway 29 for a motor vehicle crash. Once on the scene, units found the vehicle down an embankment with the driver trapped inside. The rescue engine arrived and stabilized the vehicle, and members then performed a sidewall removal to assess the driver. Due to the distance down the embankment, a rope system was used to bring the patient up to the roadway where EMS providers took over care. The patient was transported to Sovo Danville and is in stable condition. A plan to revitalize a historic part of the River District has announced its first set of goals. Plan Mechanicsville was initially announced in the summer of 2025. The City of Danville contracted support to conduct community engagement and create this action plan for the Mechanicsville area. Hundreds of residents and visitors participated through listening sessions, workshops, and surveys. During a closed session earlier this week, Danville City Council got a look at the action plan. The three goals Plan Mechanicsville outlined in the draft are 1, celebrate the neighborhood's history and culture, 2, support a safe and memorable neighborhood experience, and 3, thoughtfully tailor Mechanicsville's approach to growth and development. This plan will guide upcoming staff work and provide a community-guided roadmap for investors in the area. Mechanicsville has a nationally recognized historic district with significant ties to the Civil Rights Movement and the city's history of building, manufacturing, and processing of various products. Overall, the crime rate in Pennsylvania County is down according to local and statewide figures for the year of 2025. Violent crime in Pennsylvania County was down to 46 crimes in 2025 after there were 74 in 2024. Last year was a 5-year low for violent crime in Pennsylvania County. Murders were down by 50% in Pennsylvania County in 2025. There were 3 murders in the county last year with a 100% clearance rate. Property crimes were also down across the board in Pennsylvania County last year. Burglaries were down by over 38%. Larcenies dropped by over 34.5%. Fraud was down by 24%, and motor vehicle thefts were down by 31% in 2025 compared to 2024. In 2025, drug offenses were down by nearly 56% in Pennsylvania County, and weapons violations were down by about 10.5% compared to the previous year. Following a record month in May, revenue was down sharply at Caesars Virginia in June. The casino in Danville brought in just $32.1 million in June, which was down by almost $6 million from the nearly $38 million in revenue in May. June was the worst revenue month for Caesars Virginia since February of 2026. Just over $24.1 million came from slots, while just under $8 million came from table games. Despite revenue dropping, Caesars Virginia was still the top-earning casino in Virginia, as it was ahead of Rivers Casino Portsmouth at just under $24.7 million, ahead of Hard Rock Bristol at just under $21 million, and ahead of Live Virginia at just under $13.5 million. The city of Danville will receive over $1.9 million in tax revenue from Caesars for the month of June. Average gas prices across Virginia climbed by 16 cents this week compared to last week to $3.91 a gallon, according to AAA, while the average price of gas across the country is up by 13 cents to $4 a gallon. The average price of gas in Danville jumped up by 22 cents this week to $3.75 a gallon, while the average in Pennsylvania County is up by 19 cents this week to $3.85 a gallon. The average price in Martinsville increased by 22 cents this week to $3.82 a gallon, while in Henry County, the average price climbed by a quarter to $3.81 a gallon. The average price in Halifax County jumped up by 21 cents this week to $3.90 a gallon. Buying crayons and pencils isn't the only thing that should be on North Carolina parents' to-do list in the coming weeks, pediatricians say. A back-to-school physical can help make sure a child is on track developmentally, cognitively, and emotionally. Simone Perez has more.
1: While many parents are focusing on school supplies and drop-off schedules, medical professionals urge parents to book that doctor's appointment for a well-child checkup. The coming weeks, they point out, are an ideal time to schedule before slots are booked up. Dr. Rhonda Randall with United Healthcare says such back-to-school checkups provide a holistic look at a child's physical and mental health. That includes making sure children are physically, emotionally, and developmentally on track for their age.
2: These visits are helping monitor your child's growth and development. They're making sure that your immunizations stay up to date. They're doing important screenings like vision and hearing and providing important information around preventative screenings as well.
1: Randall also reminds parents to schedule dental and vision screenings for their children. Thousands of children in North Carolina suffer from some kind of vision loss, and tooth decay and cavities are one of the most common chronic conditions among children. I'm Simone Perez.
0: And that's WDVA News. I'm Lee Cameron.
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change. 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

0: How many want God's anointing to fall fresh in this building? How many truly want God's anointing to fall fresh in this building? Lift your voice and hear me say,
1: good evening, everyone. I hope everyone's having a blessed week. This is Pastor David Barnett of New Haven Missionary Baptist Church and the founder of New World Ministry. And I just want to say to each and every one of you all this evening, I hope you all are having a blessed week. And I want you all to remember, God is always good, even when sometimes we don't see. Sometimes we don't understand what God is doing. God is still good, and God is still in the blessing business. Some of the time we think that God is not blessing us, but God is blessing us in a direction that we don't understand. We're not going to understand everything God, every route that God goes. But the one thing we do have to understand that God is always in the blessing business, and he's still blessing us. We just have to keep faith. Sometimes we lose faith along the way because things didn't go the way we expected them to go and the way we planned it to be. It didn't go that way. But one of the things I want us all to remember, sometime when we sit, God needs to talk to us so he'll lay us down. Sometime when we don't have the financial needs, it's because God wants to communicate with us and he has to sit us down. Sometimes God has to sit us down so he can communicate with us. So as we go into prayer this evening, one of the things I want to say to each and every one of us as we go into prayer is that just keep the faith. Don't give up. It may not look good today. It may not look good tomorrow, but God is good, and God is a way maker. When you can't see a way, he's a way maker, and he's able to do exceedingly and abundantly. If y'all don't mind this evening, let's go into prayer. Heavenly Father, right now we come to you as humble as we know how, Heavenly Father. Heavenly Father, we come to you, first of all, Heavenly Father, saying thank you, Heavenly Father. We thank you for all the things you have done for us. We thank you for waking us up. We thank you for starting us on our way. We thank you for all the things that you have made possible. We thank you for providing food on our table, clothes on our back, and a roof over our head, Heavenly Father. We thank you, Heavenly Father, for carrying us through the week, Heavenly Father. Heavenly Father, we couldn't have made it without you, Heavenly Father, but we thank you anyhow, Heavenly Father, because we know all things are possible when we believe on you, Heavenly Father. And Heavenly Father, right now, Heavenly Father, somebody may be sick under the weather, Heavenly Father. Somebody may be having financial difficulties, Heavenly Father. We don't know what each and every person is going through, Heavenly Father, but we know, Heavenly Father, that if we carry it to you in prayer, Heavenly Father, all things are possible, Heavenly Father. Heavenly Father, we take each and every name, Heavenly Father, each and every person that called out their name in prayer today, Heavenly Father, we take them up to you, Heavenly Father, knowing, Heavenly Father, that you are a healer, Heavenly Father. We know that you have healed, Heavenly Father, before, and you'll heal again, and you're able, Heavenly Father, to turn financial burdens around, Heavenly Father. You're able, Heavenly Father, to take the ones that's locked up, Heavenly Father, let them know that they may be locked up but not locked out, Heavenly Father. You're able, Heavenly Father, to take a stressful situation, Heavenly Father, and turn that stressful situation around, Heavenly Father. We know, Heavenly Father, that you're able to do all things, Heavenly Father. You say, if we call

be a mind regulator, Heavenly Father. Heavenly Father, we know, Heavenly Father, that we're dealing, Heavenly Father, with some financial crisis, Heavenly Father. And whoever it is, Heavenly Father, let them lean on you, Heavenly Father. And know, Heavenly Father, that you own all the cattle on the hills, Heavenly Father. Heavenly Father, somebody may be going through something with their kids, Heavenly Father. Heavenly Father, touch them, Heavenly Father. Let them know, Heavenly Father, that their child, Heavenly Father, may run astray now, Heavenly Father, but you can bring them back, Heavenly Father. Heavenly Father, somebody may have lost a loved one this week, Heavenly Father. We ask that you comfort them, Heavenly Father, in their loss, Heavenly Father. Send down the Holy Spirit to comfort them like never before, Heavenly Father. We ask, Heavenly Father, that you do all these things, Heavenly Father, that you continue to touch us, continue to keep us, Heavenly Father. Touch this world, Heavenly Father. Touch each and every president, Heavenly Father. Touch our president, Heavenly Father. Touch the congressman, Heavenly Father. Touch all the leadership, Heavenly Father, today. Turn from their wicked ways and make good decisions, Heavenly Father. Touch them, Heavenly Father, and let them know, Heavenly Father, that it's more than money and power, Heavenly Father, but it's about honoring your will, Heavenly Father. Heavenly Father, we ask right now, Heavenly Father, that you continue, Heavenly Father, to bless our soldiers as they're fighting in a war, Heavenly Father. Touch them right now, Heavenly Father. Heavenly Father, we ask, Heavenly Father, that you just continue to touch us, Heavenly Father, and forgive us for our sins, Heavenly Father. Yes, we know this word says that all have fallen short, Heavenly Father, and we know that all sin daily, Heavenly Father. But, Heavenly Father, we ask that we recognize it, Heavenly Father, and change our wicked ways, Heavenly Father, so that we can see the kingdom of heaven, Heavenly Father, so we can hear you say, well done, my faithful servant, Heavenly Father, so we can hear, Heavenly Father, you say, enter the kingdom of heaven, Heavenly Father, and Heavenly Father, have a room prepared for us. Heavenly Father, we just love you, we praise you, we glory you, and we magnify you, Heavenly Father. We give you the honor, we give you the glory, and we give you the praise, Heavenly Father, because you're worthy to be praised, Heavenly Father. You're worthy to be praised. You're worthy to be praised from the rising of the sun to the setting of the same, Heavenly Father. You're worthy to be praised, Heavenly Father. You're worthy to be given all honor, Heavenly Father, because you're King of Kings, Heavenly Father. You're Heavenly Father. You're able. You're the great I am. You're the Alpha, the Omega, and you're my everything, Heavenly Father. And without you, I don't know where I would be right now, Heavenly Father. You know the voices. You know the ones, Heavenly Father, that's touching these radios, putting comments in, Heavenly Father. Whatever calling, Heavenly Father, you know all about the ones that reached out and called the radio station. Touch them, Heavenly Father. Show them, Heavenly Father. We know you to be able to heal and turn things around. Heavenly Father, we love you, we praise you, we magnify you, and we glorify your name. In Jesus' name we pray. Amen. Thank you all again for tuning in this evening to the prayer for WDVA.

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1: He leads me beside still waters. He restoreth my soul. When you become a believer, your spirit is made right. And sometimes the soul doesn't get the notice. It has a hole in it due to things that's happened in the past, hurt, abuse, molestation. But we want to speak to you today and tell you that God wants to heal the hole in your soul. Some people's actions are not because their spirit is wrong, but it's because the past has left a hole in their soul. May this wisdom help you get over your past and remind you that God wants to heal the hole in your soul. I have my sister, Leandria, here. She's going to help me share this wisdom and tell this story.

see my face, turn from their wicked ways. I will hear from heaven, break it on down. So it is so. Amen. Now when we pray, we want to end that with a declaration, a decree. So I'm speaking for all of you listening, starting here, starting now. The things that hurt you in the past won't control your future. Starting now, this is a new day. This is your exodus. You are officially released. Now sing it for me, Leandria.

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4: 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Ed is known as the caring agent because Ed always believes that people don't care what you know until they know that you care.
6: The beauty of slow transformation. Let us acknowledge the Lord. Let us press on to acknowledge Him. As surely as the sun rises, He will appear. He will come to us like the winter rains, like the spring rains that water the earth. Hosea 6:3. You may not see growth happening, but God is shaping you in ways that become clear over time. Your transformation can be gradual, like the dawn inching over the horizon, bringing warmth and light to places you once thought would stay dark. Now, Lord, help me trust the slow work you're doing in me. Let your lights rise in my life one beautiful moment at a time. As I often heard before, about an inch is a cinch and about a yard is hard. Help me, Lord, to take an inch at a time.
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1: The most dangerous place to be in your life is to no longer feel the correction of God, to no longer feel convicted when you sin, to no longer be sick of your flesh and your selfish desires and your sinful nature, and to think to yourself, I'm good. To no longer feel dirty after you sin. You can pick up like nothing happened, knowing the decisions that you made have separated you from God. You're in a dangerous place. And we get upset when we hear messages like this, because these messages don't affirm our sin. And we'll church hop until we find a church that makes us feel comfortable in our sin. And we'll use church language like, my season here is up. Your season here is not up. But neither is your sex life. So you want to go to where you can find affirmation from somebody that tells you you're a good person, you're doing great, everything's going to be all right. God has a plan for your life. It doesn't matter how you live. And the reality is the venom in your vessel is slowly killing you, and you don't realize it because it is infused and ingrained so deep in your lifestyle. Failing to realize every rebuke from God is an invitation back to God, because God corrects who he still intends to use. And what you refuse to surrender will eventually master you. And some of you are being led by the hand by your sin right into the very gates of hell. And think to yourself, I am going to be okay, because my heart is okay. And your heart is evil and deceitful, and it's leading you down the path of death. What you refuse to repent from will eventually rule you.

0: Good afternoon. Welcome to TalkNet. In all my days, I had never heard that song, but it's just so good to hear it because it really goes with what we're going to be talking about today. I'm just glad to be back in your midst again. We have our guests, which is coming in any minute. But our subject today is Do Not Forget the Lord. Do not forget the Lord. So that's what we're going to be talking about today. Do not forget the Lord. Amen. And our scripture is going to be coming from Deuteronomy, the 8th chapter. And we're going to read verses 10 through 18. It said, when you have eaten and are full, then you shall bless the Lord your God for the good land which he has given you. Beware that you do not forget the Lord your God by not keeping his commandments, his judgment, and his statutes, which I command you today. Lest when you have eaten and are full and have built beautiful houses and dwell in them, and when your herds and your flocks multiply, and your silver and your gold are multiplied, and all that you have is multiplied, when your heart is lifted up, when you forget the Lord, your God, who brought you out of the land of Egypt from the house of bondage, who led you through the great and terrible wilderness in which were fiery serpents and scorpions, and in thirsty land where there was no water, who brought water for you out of the flinty rock, who fed you in the wilderness with manna, which your fathers did not know, that he might humble you and that he might test you to do you good in the end. Then you say in your heart, my power. I'm going to read that again already. Then you say in your heart, my power and the might of my hands have gained me this wealth. Verse 18 said, and you shall remember the Lord your God, for it is he who gives you the power to get wealth, that he may establish his covenant he swore to your fathers as it is today. Amen. And it can't get no plainer than that.
1: No,
0: it
1: can't.
0: Do not forget the Lord. I always tell people when the Israelites was coming out of Egypt, and you know, they didn't have no army, and they was just a bunch of slaves, a group of slaves. But they couldn't even boast that they did this or they did. God brought them out by his mighty hand. In the same way, God have brought many of us out by his mighty hand, because a lot of us was into drugs. A lot of us was into drinking. A lot of us was into different things. I can just make it plain as this. A lot of us was living a sinful life, because when you're not saved, you just a sinner straight up. I don't care how you look at it.
1: Amen.
0: You might feel like you're a good person, so be it. But the scriptures say, verily, verily, I say unto thee, except a man be born again, he cannot enter into the kingdom of God. And you know, the Israelites, how could they boast? How could they say anything? Because God protected them. And even before we got saved, God protected us.
1: Amen.
0: Even though we hadn't received him as our savior, he still protected us, because he knew one day that we was going to call on him.
1: Yes.
0: I mean, he knew one day we was going to look up to him. So we're talking about do not forget the Lord. And a lot of us have forgotten the Lord.
1: Amen.
0: A lot of us made promises to God. You know, I think about Hannah. When Hannah made the vow to God, and the scriptures plainly tell us it's better not to make a vow, to make a vow and then not keep it. So Hannah kept her vow. You know, Hannah took the son back and left him at the temple. But a lot of times, you know, especially when we in predicament, we make promises to God. God, if you get me out of this, I'll never do it again. God, if you get me out, I'll never go to that house again. God, if you get me out of this, God, I will never do it again. But you know, and then I'm reminded, maybe I'm getting ahead of myself, but
1: right.
0: I think about the 10 men with leprosy, because we was going to do that story, but I didn't did it so much. But the 10 men with leprosy, they, you know, Jesus said, you know, go and show yourself to the priest. And the scripture said, as they went, they found out they was cleansed, and only one came back. Only one came back. And the scripture said he was a Samaritan. And so you know how they go with a Samaritan. I can tell you a whole lot about them. But you know how they go. Mm-hmm. And Jesus said, where the other nine at?
1: Mm-hmm.
0: Where the other nine at? They you know, they had so much to do that
1: yes.
0: day. You know, because when you had leprosies, you know, they say your skin, your face could get disfigured. So sometimes mm-hmm. your body parts would fall off, and your hair you couldn't comb mm-hmm. your hair, and you had an odor to your body. And when you walked through the city, hey, when you walked through the city, you had to say unclean, unclean, unclean. You know, and some of us, woo, some of us was unclean.
1: Come on,
0: you, some of us was unclean.
1: Mm-hmm.
0: Some of us, our family members didn't even want us around at the family cookout, at the family reunion. Some people didn't even want you in their house. Some people, the job that you got in there, you got it because God gave it to you. The mm-hmm. favor of God. You know, but a lot of us have forgotten all about God because, see, I'm going mm-hmm. on and going on because sometimes you can get caught up in the blessings.
1: Yes.
0: I'm going to say that again.
1: I'll say it
0: sometimes
1: again.
0: Sometimes you can get caught up in the blessings, forget all about the blesser.
1: Yes.
0: See, you know, the home didn't save you. The car didn't save you. The money didn't save you. God saved you.
1: Amen.
0: Because
1: Amen.
0: When you look back on your life, the scripture said, if it had not been for the Lord, which was on our side, you better go ahead, sister. You better go ahead.
1: Hey, you can do it all by yourself. Mm. You right there on it. But I'm like you. That 17th verse says so much. And they said unto thine heart, they said it to their own heart,
0: yeah.
1: said it to their own, looked in the mirror, saw how blessed they were. They began to say, I did this.
0: Yeah.
1: They forgot about God. And as he was saying about the psalm, that song is by Reverend James Cleveland. Don't forget to remember. They forgot it was God that gave them the land. They forgot it was God that gave them provision. They forgot it was God that allowed them to do the work. And then it says, where all your blessings come from. They forgot. But as you were talking, and I was saying myself, you could have left it right there at Luke. Because if you look at it, they were obedient because
0: Amen.
1: He said, go tell the priest, go show the priest. But it's something about being obedient and something about recognizing where the blessing came from.
0: Amen.
1: The 10 were obedient to go and do. But that one, remember, wait a minute. Before I can even go to him, I've got to go back because I realized the blessing didn't come of nothing of my own. I realized that man spoke into my life.
0: Yes.
1: That man said, you go and tell. And by him speaking the word, I'm clean. So I realized it was not by my doing. I got to make my way back. I remembered. I didn't forget who told me that I was clean. And when Jesus said, well, wait a minute, it was 10 of y'all, but where are the other nine?
0: They
1: were so happy that they were clean. They were so happy that they can go amongst the other people that they forgot, as you already say, who really blessed them. Go ahead.
0: They forgot all about the Lord.
1: Yes.
0: They didn't even come back and say thank you.
1: Thank you.
0: I guess they had a soccer game to go to with their family that they didn't have. They couldn't even recognize them because their face was so messed up.
1: Exactly.
0: You know, you know, sometimes we forget all about the Lord. And, you know, the blessings, sometimes we can bless ourselves. I might get in trouble when I say, sometimes you can have a job so good. And you making all that overtime. And you saying, blessing. But you so blessed that you so tired that you can't even go to church on Sunday.
1: You about to say that.
0: You know, I'm tired. You know. And then sometimes the Lord will bless us with a good job. And when we had the, before we had the good job, we was giving our tithes.
1: Come on, Lord.
0: Then you think it's you. Because verse 17 said, then you say in your heart, woo, my power,
1: ooh, that's
0: in
1: dangerous.
0: The might of my hands got me this wealth. You want nothing but alcohol.
1: You couldn't
0: even stand up straight. You couldn't do nothing until the Lord saved you and turned your whole life around.
1: Yes.
0: And now you ain't got time for him. All y'all do is stay in church all the time. Every time I turn around, y'all in church. That's all y'all know how to do. What was you doing before the Lord saved you? I tell you what I was doing before he saved me. I was running around looking stupid because I was a drug addict. I had no hope. I was saying to myself, I'm going to be a drug addict the rest of my my life. Oh, but the Lord. Mm. But God. See, God had a plan for your life. Now he done saved you and straightened you up. Now you ain't got time for him.
1: Come on.
0: Hallelujah. Come on. See, we got to remember the Lord. Because see, the Israelites, like I said, they were slaves. Mm-hmm. They was just a bunch of slaves.
1: Yes.
0: Pharaoh, working them hard, got mad with them every time God get ready to move. And then I bring you out. I bring you to a land flowing with milk and honey. Hey, when you have eaten, and in your heart you say, my hands, I got this will.
1: Come on now.
0: Hallelujah. I'm going to talk about myself. I'm going to talk about myself because y'all talking about me anyway.
1: Come on.
0: You know what? When I got saved, I didn't even have a GED. I had to work jobs, and then when I went in the plant, it would be the lowest paying job. But then God said, go back to school and get your GED. You know what God told me? He said, I will give you the wisdom. See, hey, I got a friend. I definitely couldn't call his name. But this man told me, he said, the Lord said, I'm sending you to college. Mm. I'm sending you to college so you can help my people. See, sometimes we forget all about things.
1: Yes.
0: We forget all about the Lord. It's the Lord that saved you. It's the Lord. It's why you living where you living. Mm-hmm. It's the Lord, the favor. Hallelujah. You talk about grace and you talk about the law. Hey, because if the law had its way, a lot of us wouldn't have never worked that good. Yeah, please forgive me. A lot of us never worked that good, never worked that corner, and a lot of us never worked in certain places because they ain't want to let you in there.
1: Mm-hmm.
0: But the favor of God. God will give you favor. God will make somebody change their mind because the scripture said the Lord holds the king's heart in his hand.
1: Yes.
0: And he can turn it whichever he wants. You better go ahead.
1: In times of abundance, it's easy. Look, I ain't going to make no excuses for us.
0: Yes, Lord.
1: I ain't going to make no excuses. But we realize when circumstances hit, situations hit, we forget.
0: Yes.
1: And even Paul said it was best that I was afflicted.
0: Yeah.
1: It was good for me to be afflicted because I even said it in the press. Sometimes we don't realize or we forget God until we're going through something.
0: Yes.
1: So when he allowed things to happen, don't sit there and go, well, you allowed it because you forgot him. Because you forgot him. And at the second clause of this verse 18, it says, he began to speak. He said, for it is he, it is me that giveth thee power to get wealth. Yeah. It is me that giveth you power to get wealth.
0: Mm-hmm.
1: And watch it. It says, you didn't get it on your own.
0: Mm-hmm.
1: He promised it to our fathers.
0: Yes,
1: that's the only reason why we were blessed to get it. He said, a promise is a promise.
0: Mm-hmm.
1: And then he let us know. I just want you to remember.
0: Yes.
1: But the blessed thing, Pastor, he didn't tell us to dwell on it. He said, just remember.
0: Mm-hmm.
1: Just remember where all your blessings
0: are. Yes.
1: David said, when I think of the goodness of the Lord and all he's done, he had to reflect back on what he's done.
0: Yes.
1: Every now and then, you need to go down memory lane. You need to remember when I think of the goodness. He woke you up this morning. That was a goodness.
0: Yes.
1: He gave you in your right mind. That was a goodness. So when you begin to think on these things, it will help you not to forget, but to remember what God has done for you. Go ahead.
0: Yes. Verse 18. And you shall remember the Lord your God, for it is he who's given you the power to get the wealth. When you're working all that overtime, seven days, you know. Hallelujah.
1: Mm.
0: But sometimes we always want to put God on the back burner.
1: Yes.
0: He the one gives you, he the one woke you up. He the one give you the help so you can go and work and get things.
1: Mm-hmm.
0: You know, he know we like things.
1: Come on.
0: But see, we forget all about him.
1: Yes.
0: You can't forget the Lord.
1: Mm-mm.
0: You can't forget Sunday school.
1: Come on.
0: You can't forget Bible study.
1: Mm.
0: You know, I'm too tired tonight. Y'all go ahead. I'll see y'all when you get back.
1: Mm.
0: Oh, you so tired now. Because you done worked all them 4 and 5, 12 hours.
1: Because,
0: you know, you got to work to have some, But, you know, this is also talking about preparation.
1: Yes.
0: You know, when things come your way.
1: Mm-hmm.
0: You know how the old saying say, you stay prayed up, baby, stay prayed up. You be like, what is they talking about?
1: Mm-hmm.
0: You better stay in your word.
1: Yeah.
0: You better stay prayed up.
1: Yes.
0: You better stay fasted up. So when things come, you are able to stand.
1: Yeah.
0: You are able to deal. You are able to tolerate. You are able to go through without throwing in the towel because, see, you ain't spent all your time on your job.
1: Come on.
0: You ain't spent all your time watching football or basketball.
1: Yes.
0: You ain't spent all, you spend time in the, we have to make time for God.
1: Yes.
0: I got this friend. And he used to say to me, Fitzgerald, you know, before I come out the house, I have to go on the wall. He called it the wall. I know what he's talking about.
1: Oh, yeah.
0: And I said to myself one time, man, I ain't got time for that. I got to get out there and cut me some yards and do. But you know what? Hey. You better listen. Because it came a time in my life. It came a time. So much was going on in my life. I had to be to work at 7 o'clock. I would get up at 4:30, go in that basement and pray.
1: Come
0: about that basement and get in my word. Because see, the word, things don't keep you.
1: Mm-hmm.
0: Things don't keep you. The things keep you is praying, fasting, devotional time with God.
1: Mm-hmm.
0: Hey, God need loving too. God needs you to spend some time with him. Even Jesus did it. Jesus had to get away alone.
1: Yes.
0: So what makes you think you don't have, but we can't forget the Lord. Because we made some promises to the Lord.
1: Mm-hmm,
0: you know,
1: mm-hmm.
0: And some of our life was jacked up. Some of our lives was jacked up.
1: Yes.
0: People looked at us and shook their head.
1: Mm-hmm.
0: People looked at us and said, oh, I don't think nothing can help him.
1: Come on, we ain't mounting none.
0: Know,
1: mm-hmm.
0: God straightened out some marriages.
1: Ah.
0: God restored some relationships.
1: Mm-hmm.
0: God did some forgiveness in your family, mm-hmm. in your heart. When your wife won't go and take you back.
1: Come on.
0: Because you done cheated so much, she won't go and take you back.
1: Yes.
0: I guess y'all say, who is this man? I'm Ella Kenneth Fitzgerald.
1: Come on.
0: And just, I'm just talking real as I can talk.
1: That's it.
0: Because God did some things for you.
1: Mm.
0: God turned some things around for you.
1: Yes.
0: And now you ain't got time for God.
1: Mm.
0: This story is about you got to remember the Lord. Because Moses is saying, do not forget the Lord.
1: Mm-hmm.
0: It was him.
1: Mm-hmm.
0: It was him.
1: Mm-hmm. And you know, I was looking back at that 11th verse, and it warned us. It started all saying, beware.
0: Mm-hmm.
1: Beware is a warning.
0: Yeah.
1: Danger is ahead. When you see this, and when you see this word, beware, it says that they forget not the Lord. That's the capital L-O-R-D.
0: Oh, yeah,
1: that means don't forget the Creator.
0: Mm-hmm.
1: He took time to, listen, everything else, he molded shape. Us, he took time. He said, create in my image, in our image. So he took time. So it warned us, beware. Mm-hmm. We do so, we get caught up in so many things, as Pastor already said.
0: Mm-hmm.
1: We get, and listen, in this world, it's easy to do.
0: Hallelujah.
1: We done got caught up in politics.
0: Hallelujah.
1: We done got up in, caught up in the neighbor's house.
0: Hallelujah.
1: We done got caught up in everybody's house but our own house.
0: Yes, Lord.
1: The Bible says, search your own self.
0: Mm-hmm.
1: Do your own self-evaluation.
0: Mm-hmm.
1: And then song said, I took 6 months to mind my business, 6 months to leave everybody else alone. Your whole year is being taken care of. So when it says beware, the warning is already there.
0: Yes.
1: Beware. Don't get caught up in society. Don't get caught up in, as Elder Fisher just said, the riches. But don't allow that stuff to realize where your health comes from.
0: Yes.
1: Realize who blessed you from the beginning to the end. Right, glory to God.
0: Yes, I heard a song, and his name of song said, walk with me, Lord.
1: Mm.
0: Walk.

0: And you know what? Because see, on the other side, before we got to verse 10, the Lord said, when you was hungry, I fed you with manna, which you know your father's knew about. You know, when you wanted some water, I brought the water off the rock.
1: Yes.
0: Whatever you needed, I did for you.
1: Yes.
0: But see, now, now you're going into the promised land.
1: Mm.
0: A land flowing with milk and honey, where you can dig copper and whatever. You're going to have plenty.
1: Mm-hmm,
0: you're going to have plenty, but see, you still going to serve me with your plenty.
1: Mm.
0: See, are you still going to serve me with your plenty?
1: That's it.
0: Because when you was in the wilderness, you kind of, you know, you ain't have too much of a choice.
1: Mm-hmm, mm-hmm.
0: Hey, God. But now you in a land of plenty.
1: Come on.
0: And you going to still serve me. You still going to go to Sunday school. And you still going to come to Bible study. You going to join in the group fast. Are you going to do these things now? Because you might say, well, I don't need God now. Because we see, I do prison ministry. I do prison ministry. And one thing about the city farm over there, the guys are one way. But when I see them on the street, they're a different way. But what I try to tell them, I said, look, when you come up out of here, you make sure you find your church.
1: Come on now.
0: You make sure you find your church, or you make sure you continue your relationship with the Lord.
1: Because
0: I told somebody one time, I said, you need the Lord.
1: Yes.
0: Where you on the top of the mountain. You need the Lord if you in the middle of the mountain.
1: On.
0: And you definitely need the Lord if you're down in the valley.
1: Yes.
0: You need him at all times. No matter where you at in life. You need the Lord, so you cannot forget the Lord.
1: Mm.
0: You can't forget him, because like she said, when you think of the goodness, when you think of how he brought you out, when you think how he brought you out, when you see some of y'all, you was on your deathbed.
1: Come on.
0: Some of y'all was on your deathbed, and you made promises to God, and God turned things around for you. And you ain't kept that promise.
1: You forgot.
0: You ain't kept that promise. Mm-hmm. You know what? You gave all the glory to the doctor.
1: Yes.
0: And the new medicine they got
1: now
0: me
1: on.
0: Hey, God. y'all just got to let me be Kenny.
1: Be Kenny.
0: You
1: be
0: giving
1: Kenny.
0: All the glory to the doctor. You give all. When God, you was in trouble, and God said, I'm going to speak to the judge.
1: Mm-hmm.
0: But now you getting all the glory to the lawyer.
1: Mm.
0: I paid that lawyer $5,000. It still was God that moved for you.
1: Yes.
0: Can't nobody do you like Jesus.
1: Mm.
0: Oh, God, oh, God. Go ahead,
1: that.
0: My
1: you
0: sister.
1: You better say
0: Woo!
1: That.
0: Lord, have
1: I'm
0: me.
1: Telling you. And like I said, it's so easy for us
0: Hallelujah.
1: To forget. But when
0: Hallelujah.
1: We can reflect back over our lives, everybody say, well, I don't want to look back in my past.
0: Mm.
1: I listen. I

0: his best work behind the scene. We don't understand why we're having to go through what we're going through. But if we will go through, Psalms 23 says, mm-hmm. yea, though I walk through, mm-hmm. if you can go through, there's a blessing on the other side. Mm-hmm. Why does I say that? Because at the beginning of Psalms, it says the Lord is. That means he's everything we need him to be. He will be a shelter mm-hmm. in the time of storm. When your mind is going haywire, he'll be a mind yes. regulator. When you got broken by this person and that person, he'll be a heart mender. I'm telling you, not what I heard, but what I know, what he has done. And that's why I can't forget. I got to always remember how good he is. And I got to always remember to say, thank you, Lord. Yes. Glory to God.
1: Yes, yes. Woo,
0: hallelujah.
1: Some of us.
0: Hallelujah.
1: Some of us is in our rightful mind.
0: Come on now.
1: Because of the Lord.
0: Yeah.
1: You know, woo! I'm gonna tell y'all, pastors, you better put out some extra chairs this week, because after this message right here, they're gonna remember.
0: God, they're gonna remember.
1: Let me know if you had to put out some chairs, because they're gonna remember what a mighty God we serve.
0: Yes, yes.
1: Oh, it ain't too late.
0: Mm-mm.
1: It ain't too late to give him praise. It ain't too late to go on back up in the church.
0: Come on, now.
1: You know your life was better anyway when you was it, just like the prodigal son.
0: Yeah.
1: The scripture say he came to his senses. Some Bible say he came to himself. He said, uh-huh. I had so much at home.
0: You ain't
1: got no peace. You ain't got no joy. You ain't got no strength. You ain't got none of that since you walked away from God.
0: You better say that.
1: But you know, just like the prodigal son, his father was looking every day.
0: Mm-hmm.
1: He was looking every day. Where is my son? Mm. When is my son coming back?
0: Yes.
1: And the Lord is waiting for you to come back. He don't
0: yes.
1: hold it against you. Yeah, you
0: come
1: forgot
0: on,
1: all
0: man.
1: About him. You forgot all about him, but he still had mercy. He still had grace on you. Get yourself up in the church Woo. On Sunday. Give God a praise. You can praise him now.
0: Hallelujah.
1: You can praise him right now. But I still
0: praise
1: want you to go to church on Sunday and
0: yes.
1: tell the Lord, thank you.
0: Yes.
1: Oh, dear Father God, we come to you in the name of Jesus. Oh, God. Oh, God.
0: Thank you, Lord.
1: Oh,
0: thank
1: God.
0: You.
1: We come to you in the name of Jesus saying, thank you. Thank you for this word on today, God. And some might say, well, you know, he preaching to us. No, I'm preaching to myself too, because they tell me that the messenger is the first partaker of the word. So I can't forget, because it was a time or two I forgot too. I didn't tell y'all about that. But anyway, Lord, thank you, Lord. Thank you for your mercy, Lord. Thank you for your grace, God. Thank you, God, for welcoming your children back home, God. Because the scripture says, if it had not been for the Lord which was on our side, oh God, thank you. And also Romans 5 and 8 tell us that he demonstrated his love towards us while we were still yet sinners. We weren't thinking about you, Jesus. We was doing what we do, because that's what we do. God, I just want to thank you. Thank you for the souls you're going to save on tonight. Thank you for the souls you're going to save on this weekend. And thank you for the people that's going to return back to you. Thank you for the people that's going to tell you, God, Father, I'm sorry that I didn't keep my promise that I made to you. Because can't nobody do you like Jesus. In Jesus' name we pray. And we thank you for tuning in. We'll see you again in a couple of weeks. Amen.
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4: Now, one thing that we ought to get excited about is salvation. If you're glad the Lord saved you, clap those hands all over this room. I want everybody to repeat this after me. You don't have to come down, but if the Lord is leading you to come down, you can come. But I want everybody to open up your mouth and repeat this. Father, in the name of Jesus, I come to you right now asking you to forgive me of all of my sin. I've sinned and fallen short of your glory. But your word says, if I believe that you sent your only son.

for me. He laid in the grave for me. And he rose again with all power in his hand. And your word says, if I confess this with my mouth and believe it in my heart, I'm saved. I'm saved. I'm saved. I'm saved. I'm saved. Devil in hell cannot harm you. Grab somebody by the hand. Grab somebody by the hand. Just stretch across the aisles here and grab somebody by the hand. We're going to pray. Father, in the name of Jesus, we thank you right now for your grace and your mercy. We can't say that enough. And Father, we thank you for this recording session. Whatever you want to do, will you step back and say yes, Lord? Father, if we never receive any kind of award, whatever your will, let it be so, God. All we want to do is bless somebody to keep on serving you. Father, give us traveling grace as we leave this place. God, let us rise up early on Sunday morning, God, and send us to somebody's church that we will get fed the word of God. We thank you for all we've seen and heard. And we bless you right now in Jesus' name. Thank God. Amen. Clap your hands for the Lord. Go to two or three people. Hug them. Tell them I'm glad that we worship together tonight. God bless you.

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We give you glory and honor today. God, we just lift our hands to give you worship. We welcome your presence in this place. Hallelujah.

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0: Matthew 4 and 4 reads, "Men shall not live by bread alone, but by every word that proceeds out of the mouth of God." 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Isaiah 40 and 8 says, "The grass withereth, the flower fadeth, but the word of our God shall stand forever." 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
3: Do your child desire to be a drummer? I got good news for you. The Community Outreach Ministry for Youth, Building a Better Community, are looking for youth ages 13 through 18 for a drum corps. Experienced or not, Mr. Joseph Richardson will teach you how to be a drummer, where you can even travel to perform at special events. Practice is on every Thursday from 5 to 7 p.m. Transportation is offered. If you're interested, call 434-791-9617. Again, that number is 434-713-9617.
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5: We are living in the end times, the last of the last days. And John says we're living in the last hour. In the last hour, I told you this before, that in a dream, I saw a big clock in the sky. And the hand on that clock was moving, just moving. Everybody was running and looking back. I looked up at the clock, but those hands were continuously moving, and they were so frightened. I'm telling everybody, we want to be sure that we know Jesus Christ, because your eternity depends on it. Where you're going to spend eternity depends on whether or not you know Jesus Christ.
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0: Matthew 4:4 reads, "Men shall not live by bread alone, but by every word that proceeds out of the mouth of God." We're living in very troubling times and dealing with complex situations that are literally driving us to our knees in prayer. God's Word is a sure and stable foundation to sustain us in our daily walk in these uncharted times. 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I'll be sharing a Bible verse and brief exhortation on the Word of God to give encouragement, explanation, and enlightenment to strengthen and inspire you as we both journey through these perilous waters of life. Isaiah 40:8 says, "The grass withereth, the flower fadeth, but the word of our God shall stand forever." Let's get a daily nugget from the Bible verse of the day right here on WDVA, your great gospel radio station.
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